0: because all the other teams are playoff teams.
1: I put the doo-doos as well.
2: I did too, because aren't they, don't people call them the Factory of Sadness? That's all I know about them.
0: I mean, I've heard Cleveland, the Mistake by the Lake.
2: Yeah, so I actually put Browns.
0: You got the Browns too,
3: yeah,
0: Greg?
3: Yeah, I put Browns because just history.
0: Sammy?
4: Browns, yes.
0: Browns? Okay, so everybody took the Browns. Jeff, did you get the Browns in that one?
5: Of course.
0: Okay. We'll start with Gene on the next one. AFC South, Texans, Colts, Jaguars, Titans. Who finishes last? Who's the biggest loser?
2: I would say I'm not a big fan of the Jaguars uniforms. And
6: Jaguars, menace.
2: And one time,
0: Jaguars,
2: yep. Wasn't that, who was the super cute guy that was the quarterback for them?
4: Trevor Lawrence. Trevor Lawrence?
2: No, Cam Newton.
5: No, right? He was on the Panthers.
0: There's the Panthers.
2: Oh, they're not the same.
0: No,
4: wait,
0: they're
4: you
0: not the same.
4: Think he's super cute?
2: Yeah, he was. Anyway, let's just go with the Jags.
0: Oh, you're going to go with the Jags.
2: I have no idea.
0: I've got the Titans in the AFC South. I think they're in just full, that's full on rebuild mode. They have
6: a high school quarterback at this point.
0: Well, they got rid of Will Levis even.
6: And he was basically a high school quarterback.
0: Right. Imagine you get cut from the Titans.
3: I was torn between the Titans and the Texans. I'm putting Texans.
0: You're going with the Texans?
3: Yeah, I don't know why, really.
0: You don't know?
3: They're just kind of off the radar to me.
0: Yeah? Because they're off the radar to you.
3: Yeah, that's
0: okay.
3: Why.
0: Okay, Menace, who do you have finishing dead last?
1: I put Texans.
0: Texans.
1: Yeah.
0: Sammy?
4: I was between the Jags and the Titans, but I really just had to go Jags.
2: All right. Now Jags. I feel validated.
4: They always disappoint.
0: Jeff G?
5: Titans.
0: Titans. All right. AFC East. Bills, Dolphins, Patriots, Jets. We'll start with you, Sammy, because your team plays in the AFC East.
4: The Jets.
0: Jets.
4: Yeah.
0: Does anybody have anything other than the Jets?
6: I would. The Dolphins could do really poorly.
5: Yeah, I was going back and forth.
2: I put a check mark next to the Dolphins, but I don't know why.
1: But
3: I officially circled the Dolphins.
2: Okay.
3: But
2: now why? I'm going to stick with it.
3: Again, it's just my gut.
4: Okay.
3: Just my gut. I mean,
0: just your gut.
3: Yeah, I mean,
0: based on nothing else.
3: Well, before the season starts, people predict who's going to win the Super Bowl. Like, based on what? It's just your gut. It's obviously it's stats, it's players, it's
0: right.
3: You know,
0: schedule strength, of schedule.
3: Sure, but I think I'm feeling the Dolphins.
0: Dolphins are garbage.
5: Yeah, your gut is right. The Dolphins are trash.
0: Yeah. Do you have them finishing last?
5: Yes, of course.
0: You think they're going to be worse than the Jets?
5: Yes.
6: And so does Vegas. Dolphins. 3.5, Jets 5.5.
0: Well, don't be looking at the
4: Don't be looking at the
0: odds to make your picks.
6: I did it after the fact.
0: Okay, whether you know anything about football, whatever you know is what you come into the conversation with.
2: All this rules.
0: Yeah, so like that's why Jeff handed out everything last minute.
5: I did.
0: So it was just like you have to do it in the moment, just based on like Greg says, his gut.
3: That's it.
0: AFC West: Broncos, Chiefs, Chargers, Raiders. Menace.
1: Going Broncos.
0: You think the Broncos?
1: I know people would say Raiders, but I don't know. I just have a feeling that Broncos aren't going to do well.
0: All right. Sammy.
4: Raiders.
0: Raiders.
3: Raiders.
0: Raiders.
2: That's what I put.
0: You put the Raiders?
2: Yeah, because I don't even know where they are now. Are they in Vegas?
5: Yeah. Vegas. You don't know where they are now?
2: We don't have them anymore. I don't know where they are.
6: I mean, yeah, Raiders are the obvious answer. And people, I know you like being Raiders fans because you're trash. But they have been a garbage team for well over 2 decades.
0: Yeah, Raiders are by far the weakest of the bunch. Mm-hmm. But I have the Chargers finishing second to last. Sorry, Jeff.
5: That's all right.
0: Okay. I know it's your team. I think it's going to be between the Chiefs and the Broncos in the AFC West.
4: Okay. But the Raiders stadium, pretty nice.
0: Oh, yeah, of course. Yeah.
6: It was nice last year and they got nowhere.
0: The Pirates play in a beautiful stadium.
2: If you blurred out their jerseys and just showed me pictures of Raiders fans and Juggalos, I don't know that I could tell who's who.
1: Silver and black. Right.
2: Yeah, that's what I'm saying.
0: All right. NFC North, Bears, Lions, Packers, Vikings. We'll start with you this time, Jeff G.
5: NFC North, Vikings.
0: Same. Mm. I think the rest of them are playoff teams.
5: I would agree.
0: Yeah, Bears, Lions, Packers. Who knows how that's going to turn out? But Kyler Murray.
5: Yeah, I mean, he's notoriously known midget. For sucking.
0: Yeah, cares more about Call of Duty.
5: Yeah,
0: than he does playing football. What did you put and why?
2: I said Lions because I think they play every Thanksgiving and they'll be sad and they won't want to, and then they'll lose. Huh. Yeah,
0: because of that one game on Thanksgiving.
2: That's all I know about the Lions.
0: Yeah. It's gonna ruin the whole thing. Yeah,
2: gonna be too sad to play.
3: You love Thanksgiving so much, but then you gotta go to work. Yeah. And you're all sad.
0: Yes. Greg Gorey,
3: I circled the Vikings.
0: The Vikings,
3: yeah,
0: Menace.
3: Like you said, the other ones are all playoff.
1: I put Bears.
0: Bears. Dude, I got a guy who put a bet on the Bears to win the Super Bowl and for Caleb Williams to be the MVP.
1: Oh,
0: the
1: wow.
0: league MVP, not even the Super Bowl All MVP. Right.
5: Oh, well, I mean, he's cursed because he's on the cover of Madden this year. Yeah. So yeah. Bears.
0: Yeah. What you got there, Sammy?
4: Vikings.
0: Vikings. Seabass.
6: I go Packers.
0: Packers.
6: Yeah, it's, I think Lions will be roaring back. Get it?
0: But you think the Vikings will finish over the Packers?
6: I think just for fun, I am, yeah.
0: Just for fun, okay.
6: Yeah, they're both not great.
0: All right, we're looking ahead to this new NFL season. Who will be the biggest loser in each division? NFC South. This is the hardest pick. I think this is the biggest garbage division in football.
1: Yeah.
0: Falcons, Panthers, Saints, Bucks. I got the Panthers in this one.
4: Mm-hmm.
0: But, I mean, again, it's like, man, they're all biggest loser.
4: Yeah.
5: Yeah, I think they made the playoffs last year with a losing record, if I'm not mistaken.
0: Yeah, right. It's going to be one of those divisions. Yeah, yeah, there's going to be a team in the playoffs that has a losing record, and it's only because they've won their division. Gina Grad.
2: Well, I had the Panthers because that's who I was thinking of for the Jaguars.
0: Okay. All right. Greg Gorey.
3: This is only wishful thinking. I put Falcons. I want to see Tyler dejected.
0: All right.
6: Nice.
0: Oh, because he doesn't like Friends?
3: Yes.
1: Yeah. So screw him.
3: Yep.
0: Menace.
1: I'm going Panthers. Initially, I was going to go Saints.
0: But why,
1: you know
0: why Panthers?
1: Panthers, because they're notorious for sucking. You know, so I think they're going to still suck.
0: Okay.
6: Eat suckage.
1: Yeah.
0: What about UC Bass?
6: Yeah, let me just go Saints just to kick to mix it up a little bit. But it's funny because, yeah, that division is going to make Baker Mayfield about $30
0: million. Oh, yeah.
6: He's like, yep. Man, I'm a franchise quarterback. I'm awesome. Well, that's because of where you play, stupid.
0: Yeah. Sammy?
4: I went with the Bucks.
0: The Bucks.
4: Yep.
0: All right, the NFC East. And we'll start with the people that know football the least on this one. We'll go with Gina Grad.
2: I don't know very much about the Commanders. I know that they changed their name. And I think that also made them sad. So I think that they're going to not be able to play their best.
0: Okay.
6: One might say they're standing by a highway with a single tear rolling.
2: Yeah, there you go. Exactly.
0: Watch, she sweeps all her picks.
2: Can you imagine?
5: That's what always happens.
2: I did last time.
0: It's Cowboys, Giants, Eagles, Commanders. Who do you have, Greg?
3: I put Giants.
0: Giants, Menace. Who do you have?
1: I put Giants as well.
0: Seabass?
6: Yeah, I'm going to go Giants just to stick it in Harbaugh's face.
0: All right. Sammy?
4: Commanders.
0: Commanders.
4: Yes.
0: Yeah, for me, it was between the Giants and the Commanders, but I went Giants just because, I mean, the offense is garbage. You know, I don't know. I just don't, it's pretty weak roster just in general for the Giants. Did you, any difference on that, Jeff?
5: No, I was down to those two teams as well. I just picked Commanders.
0: Oh, you did? Okay.
5: Yeah.
0: So we switched up a little bit.
4: The Commanders never look bad, but then they don't win.
5: Mm-hmm. Yeah.
0: Dude, that whole thing with like the number five is making me laugh.
5: Jaden Daniels.
0: Dude, the Jaden Daniels thing is making me laugh so hard.
2: What does that mean?
0: All right. So he took issue with his alma mater for allowing another player to wear his number that he had in college.
2: Okay.
0: And so there's been all these jokes now about how, like, let's say a team only scores four runs. Like, let's say it's like the Mariners and, you know, whoever playing baseball, and the Mariners scored four runs. The Mariners stopped at four out of respect for Jaden Daniels.
2: That's funny. Mm-hmm.
0: Dude, the jokes on this guy have been hilarious. I love them all. All right, NFC West, Cardinals, Rams, 49ers, Seahawks. Greg Gorey.
3: I put Cards.
0: Cards,
3: yeah.
0: Worst in the division, Menace.
1: Cards as well.
0: Cards. Gina Grad.
2: I thought I heard good things about all these teams.
0: Yeah?
2: Let's say the Rams.
0: Like, what kind of good things?
2: Like, haven't they all been in the Super Bowl at some point?
0: Yeah, they have.
5: It's been a while for the Cardinals.
0: They all have.
1: The 49ers.
0: Yeah, so you think the Rams are going to be the worst?
2: Yeah, I don't really like their curly horns.
0: Okay.
2: The animal.
0: All right, and Menace, why did you go with the Cardinals?
1: Because the Rams are set to probably have a really strong season.
0: Okay.
1: Super Bowl contenders.
0: Yeah, they are the favorites.
5: They are Super Bowl favorites.
2: At least you know I'm not cheating.
0: That's a long shot.
1: And then,
3: it's just consistent.
0: Yeah.
1: I mean, 49ers are always like up and down everywhere. So is the Seahawks as well. And then Cardinals are, you know.
0: That whole division is going to be about the Seahawks and the Rams.
2: Oh,
1: yeah.
2: Crap.
0: The Niners are beat up.
3: No, totally. Mm-hmm.
0: Yeah. Greg Gorey, what'd you say, the Cardinals?
3: I said Cards, yeah.
0: Yeah, for what reason?
3: The Rams are Super Bowl favorites. I know that much. 49ers, I'm just holding out hope, even though I think it'll be a crap season. Seahawks, always a contender. So just process of elimination.
0: All right. Sammy?
4: Also the Cardinals.
0: Seabass.
6: Cardinals is obviously the correct choice. I didn't look it up, But just to make Greg feel bad, I'll say 49ers.
3: 49ers. I mean, I would not surprise me at all.
0: Well, I picked the Cardinals already.
3: Yeah.
0: Because, I mean, just in that division, they are clearly the weakest. But on top of that, I heard a stat the other day, and they have the hardest schedule. So they're the crappiest mm-hmm. team. Mm-hmm. And I think they have, if not the hardest schedule in the entire league, it's like the second hardest. So they have a really tough schedule, and they're really garbage. So I went with the Cardinals. And that's why I also picked, because we had everybody try to guess here, the team you'll think that has the worst overall record in the league. So when the whole season's done, out of all the teams, which one will have the worst record in football? Mm. I put the Arizona Cardinals.
5: Same.
0: Arizona Cardinals.

0: I swear and affirm this is. Mess is going to finish last.
1: I thought we were supposed to sign our paper. I didn't even read that.
2: It says, now pick the team you think will have the worst overall record in the league. Jeff put it very clear.
1: I thought that was for the best.
2: All right.
1: I'd be for the above.
2: All right, what'd you put?
1: If I had to pick.
2: We'll come back to you. Sammy.
1: Let me think about it.
3: For me, wishful thinking, I put the Jets.
2: The Jets. Seabass.
4: I think it's the Dolphins, but Raiders fans are such pieces of human garbage. I will put Raiders.
2: Wow, he's always looking to pick fights.
4: Not only is your team terrible, you are the last place in life if you're a Raiders fan.
3: Oh my God.
1: There's some good Raider fans out there. They love their team. They're loyal.
4: I've been to a lot of bars where they say, no Giants jerseys allowed. No. There are bars where they say specifically no Raiders gear allowed because it's gang affiliated.
1: Because we party too hard.
5: They're just too cool.
3: The games are fun.
2: Yeah. Greg?
6: Raiders.
2: Raiders. Okay, yep. Yeah.
3: Raiders.
2: You went with the Raiders as well? All right, Menace, here we go.
1: I think I am actually going to go Jets. I think Raiders might do well this season.
2: Okay. Well, there you go, ladies and gentlemen.
4: I signed Raiders in cursive.
2: We'll see how it goes. Now, when the season gets underway, we'll have individual matchups, with everybody. Not everybody, but we'll put two people in any given week. Going against each other to figure out who's going to be the biggest loser of the week. And then we'll do a tiebreaker with points. So the differential. How badly they lost. So if they lost by a field goal, wouldn't be as bad as if they lost by like four touchdowns.
6: Right. Who did you have for the worst record?
2: The Cardinals.
6: Okay. And Jeff, you had the same?
7: Same.
2: Because they're a garbage team, but then they also have the hardest schedule.
4: Yeah, it's one of. Yeah. They're one of the top three.
1: Yeah, we got a text that says, Raider Super Bowl bitches. What?
2: Oh, really?
4: Oh, well, 2001?
6: I think it was 2000.
4: 2000.
2: 562. 562, actually, you gained a fan, Seabass. These comments about the Raiders just bumped you up on the scale.
3: Oh.
4: It's not debatable.
2: They all suck.
4: You are garbage human beings. Chain link fences in your front yard.
2: You're
6: terrible. That bad.
2: All right. 877-44-WOODY. 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
2: Some very hot weather into the weekend. Extreme heat warning goes on through Saturday evening. Could be looking at actual highs approaching the century mark. Extreme caution outdoors. Stay hydrated. Mainly clear skies tonight, low 79. Sunny near 100 Thursday, Friday, with heat index levels up to 105. My meteorologist, Mark Thibodeau.
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0: 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It is the Woody Show. You know, we got you. But in the morning, they got a chance to win $1,000 at 710. Chris Purple Haze and Bobby here on Big Dog 97.9, getting you set up with that cash.
1: Sweet.
0: Now, once you win it, what you do with it, that is your business.
2: Yeah, totally.
0: We don't need to know what you do with it. We don't want to know what you do with it, but you can win it. $1,000, 710, with Chris Purple Haze and Bobby on Big Dog 97.9.

0: Family Feud, they love these clips. They love the people saying inappropriate things.
1: Oh, I'm 1,000% convinced that's all the writers do is.
2: Yeah.
1: How can we bait,
2: innuendo.
1: Yeah, how can we bait some grandmother to say penis on the air?
0: Well,
1: they crush
3: something
1: them.
3: Something you haven't licked in a long time.
4: A penis.
1: Nice. How did I know?
0: There it is.
1: Uh-huh. I did not know that.
3: Somebody's man part.
0: And it's on.
2: Whoa.
5: Man yeah. part.
0: Name something you haven't licked.
3: Something you haven't licked in a long time.
4: A penis.
0: A penis.
1: My penis. I'm surprised they put that on.
6: I know. Same. TV. It's changed from when my grandmother watched it.
2: Yeah.
0: Oh, like, really?
1: I mean, that's explicitly a sexual act for them to put that on network TV. I mean, we can play it because we're just reporting on it, but
0: 877-44-1.
2: I'm pretty sure of it.
0: Text over to 22987. We'll be right back.
7: The Woody Show. We'll be

0: All right, add something else to things that various people on this show find trashy. We have Greg who says the plums
1: are trash.
0: Are trashy. Yeah, I added
1: barbecue sauce.
0: And barbecue sauce. I added something to the list the other day where I said, you know, steering wheel covers or seat covers for your car.
1: Right.
0: I forget how that came up, but we were talking about that. Unless you're like a person who drives professionally.
1: Yes, then, you're a cab driver.
0: Yeah, but just
1: you
0: like
1: I need that support.
0: Yeah. So something else let's add to the list. Gina, grab this time.
2: I've only ever seen these in bad neighborhoods, and now they're all over my neighborhood, which I thought was nice. Every time you walk by, you hear that little voice that goes, "Hello, you are currently being recorded."
0: The alarm systems?
2: Yes.
0: Well, that's big on when all the alarm systems upgrade.
2: It's so
0: ADT,
2: trashy.
0: All the other, they all have those features now.
2: There are two on my street and three on the street behind me. And I know this because when I'm walking the dog, it's just constantly going off while I'm walking.
3: Where are these
2: coming
3: from?
2: I think that sounds so trashy.
0: Well, they're home security system.
3: Right,
0: so
3: is it from the door?
2: Where's the speaker coming from?
0: Yeah,
2: is it loud?
0: Wherever the camera is. So you can have these little like Wi-Fi cameras that are set up above like a garage or the Ring doorbell kind of thing where if somebody walks up and it detects a person, it'll go, "Hi, you're being recorded."
3: Now, are you walking up their driveways, Gina?
2: No, just walking on the sidewalk in front of the house.
0: It depends on how sensitive they have it set up. You know, Greg's stupid Ring thing goes off.
1: A lot.
0: Yeah. He's got that thing.
1: I have it set up just at the threshold of the driveway to the sidewalk, sometimes it goes off with a car.
2: And on a quiet day, you can hear it all the way down the block. And it's like every other house, and I think it's so trashy.
0: Yeah, I just don't think anybody's paying attention to them. I understand what the idea was behind doing that, but I don't think people who are going to be stealing your packages or whatever else you're worried about, I don't think they're going to care about it. Same way that nobody even pays attention to a car alarm going off.
2: True.
1: It's just annoying.
2: But do you think that the owner doesn't even know what it sounds like? Because obviously it's happening when they're not home. Because it's like, should I let them know is my question.
0: They know. That's why they bought it.
2: Oh, but it's trashy.
3: You hit the phrase you used. I don't think anybody even pays attention. Yeah. That's the same argument for people who leave their smoke detector batteries on chirp. or their dogs barking all day long, even when they're there, is that trashy people they're
4: tune
3: used to
4: out.
3: Chaos and noise and they just drown it out.
0: Mm-hmm. Well, no. I'm saying they buy that particular alarm because they like that feature because they think it will deter.
3: Right. I understand. But I'm saying it also applies to just trashiness in general. If you can abide by constant and annoying noise when you're trash.
2: But that's my question is I'm under the impression that I live in a very nice neighborhood and this does not track.
5: Well, that's why I think it's funny that you think it's trashy because I've only seen these in really nice neighborhoods. It used to happen to me all the time.
2: You only hear them in bad neighborhoods.
5: It's a really nice security system, whereas the bad neighborhoods don't have as nice of ones to even be talking
0: that
5: to you.
0: To be a feature on the nicer security systems. Now it's becoming more of a common thing on all the systems, which is why you're seeing and hearing it more.
2: Okay, because I used to live in the bad part of multiple bad parts of town. So I was very used to hearing this because they want you to know, like, hey, thieves, go try the next liquor store.
0: You know, when you're not in a great part of town where they have the little, like, mobile generator that has the tower on it and the blue flashing light.
2: There was one
1: in the parking lot of your local store.
2: At the grocery store. There was one three houses down.
3: Or when you walk into the cosmetics area and there's a camera on you with flashing red lights.
0: One of those generator tower things that's in the middle of a parking lot.
2: That was on my block.
0: I was out of town somewhere and I'm like, oh, a convenience store. I needed to pick up something from the convenience store. I pulled in there, but I saw one of those things. I'm like, you know what? Maybe this is not the Ooze at Night. I'm like, maybe this is not the one because I don't know what part of town I'm in. Maybe this is not the one to stop at.
2: Yeah, I'm very used to
4: that. We went to a 7-Eleven and they had it parked right in the front.
2: Yeah. I'm very used to that. We were on that trip.
4: Yeah. But yeah, when I lived in the bad part of the neighborhood, we didn't even have an alarm system. We just had a bat by the door.
2: On the inside or outside?
6: I think I finally don't give an F.
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0: But hey, we thank you for being here and being a part of it. 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Text in over to 22987. You know, right before we hit the airwaves, you know, Maze every afternoon at 420 has got that 420 hookup. And that is your chance to win tickets to the biggest shows all summer long. 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

0: Here's a man who had a killer set at Rockfest in July, Dez Rocks on Hard Drive XL, where the honor group of the night is orcs, who are always happy to have meat back on the menu, boys.
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0: For the dope-smoking hippie in us all, Sublime for this Wednesday edition of Hard Drive XL. I'm Lou Brutus. Theory of a Dead Man's Tyler Connolly is back tonight as my featured artist of the week. My special guest will be Bill Murray, and in just a moment, we are going to hear from Spencer of Ice Nine Kills via the Hard Drive Archive. Elsewhere on the program, both Poetry Corner and The Rant will again get you ready for the upcoming Labor Day weekend. Whilst It Came from the Web and Screen Time will be dedicated to the life of the great J.R.R. Tolkien, creator of The Lord of the Rings and The Hobbit, who passed this day in 1973. As a matter of fact, if you hit the Hard Drive Radio socials, you can see some of my photography of Tolkien's grave in Oxford in the United Kingdom.
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13: Some very hot weather into the weekend. Extreme heat warning goes on through Saturday evening. Could be looking at actual highs approaching the century mark. Extreme caution outdoors. Stay hydrated. Mainly clear skies tonight, low 79. Sunny near 100 Thursday, Friday, with heat index levels up to 105. My meteorologist, Mark Thibodeau.
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14: 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The anniversary of the death of J.R.R. 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
1: Screen Time tonight dedicated to the memory of author J.R.R. Tolkien of The Lord of the Rings and Hobbit fame, who passed this day in 1973 at the age of 81. I have excellent Tolkien documentaries tonight, including this one from 2024. 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Tolkien, Master of the Rings. Now, this documentary features archival film of Tolkien himself. 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You'll get a great understanding of Tolkien himself from 2024, J.R.R. 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

0: Here now, another historic interview segment from the Hard Drive Archive. I chatted with Spencer from Ice Nine Kills in 2021, just as the Silver Scream 2 Welcome to Horrorwood dropped. He explained about expanding beyond books and films and into video games for inspiration.
1: Yeah, that's one of my favorite songs on the record. Ever since we did the Silver Scream 1, and even before that, every trick in the book where we were dipping into literature, people saw what we were doing and the fans were like, oh man, I want you to cover this book, or I want you to put your Ice Nine Kill spin on this movie. And a lot of times I would hear, oh my God, you guys got to do some songs about some video games. And obviously because we're horror based, to me, the king of gruesome video games has always been Resident Evil. Going back to when I was a little kid and getting my first game on PlayStation, which was Resident Evil, and then Resident Evil 2 and so on and so forth. I thought it was time to give the Ice Nine Kill psychos what they wanted. And that was the basis for this song. We collaborated with Matt Good, who I had liked from the band From First to Last from years ago, our producer Drew Falk, who put a beautiful sort of spin on what we already had for it, and Steve Sopchak, who I always collaborate with when writing lyrics, and the guys in the band. And it was one of those tracks that just sort of came together so fast, and I think it just has a really driving, anthemic energy to it that I'm really excited to play it live and see that reaction. And as we were writing it, I was picturing, man, this is going to go over really well at a festival. And that's sort of the mindset we had when approaching it.

0: Hard Drive XL music from Red Hot Chili Peppers, preceded by Ice Nine Kills, their Resident Evil-inspired Rainy Day. Great hearing from Spencer from the band via the Hard Drive Archive. They, of course, huge film fans, and Labor Day weekend going to be a very target-rich environment for movies. Now, you still may be able to find the new Ghost concert film in IMAX, Too Big to Rig. Also out there is the Green Day produced road comedy Nimrods. Of the non-musical variety, you get the new Spider-Man Brand New Day. There is Dog Stars and Coyote versus Acme if you love Looney Tunes.
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0: 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It's a rabbit hole. 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

0: crawled under his skin and it's time to get it out. Gross, dude. It's Lou's rant of the day.
1: I've heard from a number of folks who are already on the road for Labor Day weekend who have had to deal with gross public restrooms. Now, I realize the bathroom in an ancient filling station will often look as

0: who comes running in an hour after downing three unsanitary roadside chili dogs. Besides, peeing on the toilet seat increases the risk of splashback, and nobody wants to get peed on. Well, you know, there are some guys who pay big money for that sort of thing in New York City, but I think you get my point.
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14: Some very hot weather into the weekend. Extreme heat warning goes on through Saturday evening. Could be looking at actual highs approaching the century mark. Extreme caution outdoors. Stay hydrated. Mainly clear skies tonight, low 79. Sunny near 100 Thursday, Friday, with heat index levels up to 105. My meteorologist, Mark Thibodeau.
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1: Our It Came From The Websites tonight are inspired by the work of J.R.R. Tolkien, the author of The Lord of the Rings, who died on this day in 1973. The first is the ultimate Tolkien site, TolkienSociety.org. This site is as old as the interwebs, and it is an excellent place for all manner of information on anything related to the life of J.R.R. Tolkien and his work. 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

0: Johnny Frank of Bill Murray joins me now via Zoom as special guest. Johnny, tell me about those guitars hanging up behind you.
1: That's the graveyard, to be honest with you. Those are the ones that don't get used. The ones that do are right down by my side here.
0: Oh, there you go. Why are those the guitars that work well for you?
1: One of them's heavy and one of them's melodic and pretty. So that's, you know, I feel like the big crux of Bill Murray's sound. So I'm able to, you know, within an arm's length, get those sounds as fast as I possibly can. And that's when I'm writing, I don't want to sit down and mess with tones. I want it to sound good immediately. So those are the guitars I've found that I don't have to mess with at all. They just sound great.
0: Do you have any real collector's pieces?
1: No, I very much am like, it is function over anything else. So, you know, I wrote a lot of the early days, the songs in the early days with the $80 Miller Lite Strat that I have here. And listen,
0: no, let me see.
1: To me, it's a collector's piece. So yeah, I bought this, I think, for big $100, and it served me very well. But yeah, it's a very cheap guitar, but I like cheap, crappy guitars sometimes too, so.

0: Rage Against the Machine for tonight's edition of Hard Drive XL. Of course, the band's Tom Morello dropping his rock solo album, Everyone Gets Everything They Want, September 25. Soon after that, he will be the host for the Power to the People Festival. That occurs Saturday, October 3rd. A long list of guests, including Foo Fighters, Jack Black, Taylor Momsen, Matt Cameron of Soundgarden, dozens of others. That is going to be held at the Merriweather Post Pavilion, Columbia, Maryland, north of D.C., an interesting venue, one of the very first indoor-outdoor sheds built in the United States. I've been there many times. It's a great spot.
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0: Tyler Connelly, Theory of a Dead Man, joining me later tonight, continuing as featured artist of the week on Hard Drive XL, where the honor group of the night is Orcs. Other than Merry Pippin, probably the best folks to drink with in The Lord of the Rings.
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Tolkien. But first, Nickelback on Hard Drive XL, Rattle the Cage, find it on their new album, Everything Under the Sun, which drops the day before Halloween.

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2: Screen Time tonight marks the anniversary of the death of Lord of the Rings author J.R.R. 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Here's an excellent BBC documentary from 1998 entitled Tolkien, An Awfully Big Adventure. 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Also, at the time, new interviews with his son, Christopher Tolkien, Rainer Unwin, the son of the original Hobbit publisher, and Alan Lee, the great illustrator, my favorite of the Tolkien properties. He would later go on to do a cameo as one of the Nazgul in Peter Jackson's The Lord of the Rings. 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
2: Some very hot weather into the weekend. Extreme heat warning goes on through Saturday evening. Could be looking at actual highs approaching the century mark. Extreme caution outdoors. Stay hydrated. Mainly clear skies tonight, low 79. Sunny near 100.

0: Thursday, Friday, with heat index levels up to 105. My meteorologist, Mark Thibodeau.
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0: There you have the current Screamer of the Week on Hard Drive XL, Baltimore, Maryland, Silver Tongue with the tune Red. I'm Lou Brutus. We now go to the Hard Drive XL mailbag for some actual snail mail from an actual Hard Drive XL listener. 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Box 361, Arnold, Maryland 21012, we send back our free 30th anniversary guitar picks and stickers. Got a nice letter here that reads, Dear Lou, hi, it's Ellen Marie Munt, and I hope you are doing good and comforted almost 1 year after sweet, feisty little Darla, the wonder dog, left. I do still remember and want you to be comforted. Thank you for this very nice letter that closes. Thank you in advance for whatever is sent back in the self-addressed stamped envelope. Sincerely, Ellen Marie Munt. I sent her back some nice Darla stuff.
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That is Creed, who have three Creedmas shows in December, including two in Vegas with Tim Montana. It came from the web, salutes Tolkien in just a moment, but first, Shinedown on Hard Drive XL.

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1: It came from the web. We'll again remember the late author J.R.R. Tolkien of Lord of the Rings, who passed this day in 1973. 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

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But first, a band I'm counting on seeing in March of next year at the Royal Albert Hall in London, England. 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

0: Summertime is almost over. Here comes Labor Day. How did you spend the sunshine that we've been getting since back in May? It always seems you've got lots of plans, but then when the summer's through, the list of what you did is shorter than what you wanted to do. But you still have time these several days till Labor Day is here. So if you want to have some fun, then get your rear in gear. 'Cause when the day comes that you die, you won't be thinking, "Dear me, I wish I'd spent more time on the couch just watching my TV."
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8: Hot conditions right through the weekend. Heat advisories all the way through Saturday evening. This could likely get extended into Labor Day as the hot weather's not going anywhere fast. A mainly clear sky overnight, low 79. Sunny and very hot Thursday, Friday. Highs around 100. Heat indices to 106. My meteorologist, Mark Thibodeau.
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0: From ashes to new, doing it Wednesday style on Hard Drive XL. Tyler Connolly from Theory of a Dead Man here later as featured artist. We will also continue with features geared towards the anniversary of the passing of author J.R.R. Tolkien in 1973, who gave us The Lord of the Rings, The Hobbit, and many of my other favorite works. As a matter of fact, if you are listening closely here to the show, you will hear all sorts of subliminal Tolkien references, a very nerdy program tonight, but I have always found that many, if not most, heavy music fans are also huge Tolkien fans and regular readers. They're not a bunch of dummies like the rest of the media makes it out.
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From Buffalo, New York, this is Ryan Purds, Sour on Hard Drive XL. Odds and Ends is on deck. We will mark the first birthday of a famed rocker since his passing just last year.

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1: The great Sam Rivers of Limp Bizkit, born this day in 1977. This is the first birthday for him since passing away in October of last year. Dino Cesaris from Fear Factory is 60. Phil Lipscomb from Taproot is 50. The mighty Steve Porcaro from Toto, 69 years old. Amy Osborne of the Osborne family is 43. Keanu Reeves, the bass player for Dogstar, I think he may have done some film work too, 62 years old, whilst NFL great Terry Bradshaw is 78. Finally, a doubly dark day for we nerds. 1969, the final episode of the original Star Trek aired on NBC. Then this day, 1973, the death of J.R.R. Tolkien, who wrote The Hobbit and The Lord of the Rings, and the Silmarillion, and Farmer Giles of Ham.
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0: Tyler Connelly from Theory of a Dead Man is back as featured artist. It seems you have adjusted to the new way of releasing songs more often, just not with full albums. How do you like that so far?
1: It's easier to write better quality songs. Historically, for us and probably every other band, when you write an album, you have a bunch of songs, and usually you'll focus on two or three tracks, unless it's, you know, Led Zeppelin 4 or something. Like, usually there's only a few tracks, and the rest, unfortunately, are like album tracks, and you make them cool, and you know, maybe you'll do like something between the songs. But now it's like putting music out more often is a better idea, because fans, if you gave fans 12 songs, they'd listen to the 12 songs and go, okay, where's the next batch? And they'd be like, oh, it's going to be in 2 years or 3 years. Now we give them six songs to listen to six songs. They go, wow, these songs are all really good. They're quality songs. And like, when's the next batch? It's like 6 months. And then we're going to give you more 6 months later. So now it's like recording six songs is not that huge, grand of a task to go in. It's like a month in the studio is expensive. Now we can go and record three songs at a time. And now we can just like, we just recorded three for the second EP and they're all new songs. So it's not necessarily the leftovers, which is typical. It's like, oh, we did EP one. Then we're like, man, is EP two just going to be the the B-sides? That's not good. So luckily I wrote three more. We wrote three more and they're really good. And we're all very excited. So that's why we're doing this. Oh.

Hard Drive XL music from The Smashing Pumpkins, preceded by Theory of a Dead Man, Winnebago Lay Low. That is part of their new EP, Part One, Funeral Songs, dropping on Friday. Matter of fact, if you would like to check out more of my interview with Tyler Connelly or some of my conversation with Chad Gray or many other rock stars, Hard Drive Radio socials, Facebook, Twitter, and Instagram. 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
6: Hot conditions right through the weekend. Heat advisories all the way through Saturday evening. This could likely get extended into Labor Day as the hot weather's not going anywhere fast. I mainly clear sky overnight, low 79. Sunny and very hot Thursday, Friday, highs around 100. Heat indices to 106. My meteorologist, Mark Thibodeau.
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0: Many of our features tonight have been geared towards my fellow Tolkien fans. This is the anniversary of the death of J.R.R. Tolkien of Lord of the Rings in 1973. Here is another excellent Tolkien documentary, Tolkien, The True Story of the Rings. Now, this documentary visits many of the real-life places that inspired the Lord of the Rings. These were places from the actual life of J.R.R. Tolkien that inspired him for certain places and things in the Lord of the Rings. I visited some myself, including those in his hometown of Oxford, where I visited on my last trip to the United Kingdom. If you are a Tolkien nerd like myself, this is the ultimate one to watch. Tolkien, The True Story of the Rings.
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That is Mudvayne, with thanks to the band's Chad Gray for joining me as special guest last night, taking a moment from his excellent 30 Years of Madness tour. On now to The Warning on Hard Drive XL from their newly released Everything's Falling album.

0: That is Limp Bizkit to close out this edition of Hard Drive XL. We play it in memory of their founding member, bass player Sam Rivers, born this day in 1977. This his first birthday since passing away last October. That'll do it for the show tonight. Looking ahead to tomorrow, Tyler Connelly from Theory of a Dead Man will return as featured artist. Tom Morello will be here as special guest. We are also going to hear from birthday girl this week, Lacey Sturm of Flyleaf from the Hard Drive Archive. Until then, I'm Lou Brutus, leaving you with the words of writer Dr. Hunter S. Thompson. In a nation ruled by swine, all pigs are upward mobile.
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Everything Rocks, Big Dog 97.9. That is Breaking Benjamin. I'm Joey Morgan, the Night Shift Ninja. Welcome to the Night Shift. Yeah, man, we got so much to cover. I'm going to give you a little PSA this hour, the $10 shoe tie hustle that's going around. So you're prepared. We'll get into that. Also, the Belgian Brewery Gold Stash. We'll get into that, too. Foo Fighters in 3 minutes. Here is Papa Roach, Big Dog 97.9.

0: Everything that rocks, Big Dog 97.9. That is the Foo Fighters. 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
11: Hot conditions right through the weekend. Heat advisories all the way through Saturday evening. This could likely get extended into Labor Day as the hot weather's not going anywhere fast. A mainly clear sky overnight, low 79. Sunny and very hot Thursday, Friday. Highs around 100. Heat indices to 106. My meteorologist, Mark Thibodeau.
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0: Kina Rocks, Big Dog 97.9, Alice in Chains. A weird story out of Minneapolis. A guy sat on a park bench offering strangers $10 to tie his shoe. Naturally, all right, people got suspicious. Some dude tied the wrong guy's foot, and one guy ripped the cash in half, screaming, "I do this for me!" Look, if you're bending down in front of a strange man in a park for $10, you're either a saint or you're testing out some very weird hobby or something. Here's some rock, Big Dog 97.9.
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Everything Rocks, Big Dog 97.9, that is Queen. So workers renovating the old brewery in Belgium just found $10 million in gold bars buried under the floorboards. That's $10 million, man. Yeah. Meanwhile, under the under my floorboards, there's probably sawdust, ancient wiring, and a good tire pick I dropped in 2004. If beer came with buried treasure in America, I'd have an excavator in my backyard by noon. I'm telling you that right now. Here's Poppy, Big Dog 97.9. It's Ned!

Rocks, Big Dog 97.9. That is Green Day. I'm Joey Morgan. I am the Night Shift Ninja, and this is the Night Shift. This hour, we're going to cover the bear in the dorm. Wait till you hear this story. This is going to freak you out. I promise you that. PowerPoint matchmaking. That's going on. Have you heard about this? Couples making, singles making PowerPoints for matchmaking. I don't know a damn thing about PowerPoints, but we'll get into it. Imagine Dragons in 3 minutes. Here's Day Seeker, Big Dog 97.9.

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6: Hot conditions right through the weekend. Heat advisories all the way through Saturday evening. This could likely get extended into Labor Day as the hot weather's not going anywhere fast. A mainly clear sky overnight, low 79. Sunny and very hot Thursday, Friday. Highs around 100. Heat indices to 106. My meteorologist, Mark Thibodeau.
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0: Everything Rocks, Big Dog 97.9, that's Shinedown. Two college kids at Cornell got busted for skinning a bear inside their dorm room. Look, man, back in my days in college, the wildest thing we had in the dorm was an unlicensed keg and a toaster oven that threw sparks, man. Skinning a 300-pound bear next to your twin mattress is a whole new level of deranged frat energy, is it not? That's crazy behavior, man. 6 a.m. requested Def Leppard, Nickelback, and Pearl Jam. 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

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That is Pearl Jam. Single Bars are hosting PowerPoint matchmaking nights where people pitch themselves with pie charts and bullet points. You know what? If my wife made me do a slideshow of my assets, slide one would be grills great ribs. Slide two would be owns nice power tools. And slide three, well, that would be my photo of my husky just apologizing for me. He's a great apologizer. Here's Manson, Big Dog 97.9.

Everything Rocks, Big Dog 97.9. That is Metallica. My name is Joey Morgan. I am the Night Shift Ninja, and this is The Night Shift. This hour, we're going to talk about the Chucky mask rampage. This is crazy behavior, man. We'll get into it. Target aisle endurance. If you're a guy, you know what I'm talking about. Tom Petty in 3 minutes. Here's Architects, Big Dog 97.9.

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14: Hot conditions right through the weekend. Heat advisories all the way through Saturday evening. This could likely get extended into Labor Day as the hot weather's not going anywhere fast. A mainly clear sky overnight, low 79. Sunny and very hot Thursday, Friday. Highs around 100. Heat indices to 106. My meteorologist, Mark.

0: Everything Rocks, Big Dog 97.9. That is Sleep Theory. So police in Philly had to track down a grown man running through traffic wearing a Chucky doll mask trying to scare drivers. That's absolutely crazy, man. In this day and age, you're liable to get shot, okay? If you're a full-grown adult chasing sedans in a ginger plastic mask, that's not a horror movie, man. That's just a Tuesday in the tri-state area. Lock your doors, crank the volume, and let this guitar solo protect your soul, man. Gosh, that's just crazy. I mean, it's like a suicide mission or something. I don't know. 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

Everything That Rocks, Big Dog 97.9, that's AC/DC. Scientists are saying the average man's soul leaves his body approximately 14 minutes into walking behind his lady in the decorative throw pillow aisle at Target. You're just standing there holding a pumpkin-scented candle you didn't ask for, wondering where your youth went. I do it every time. I see you there. I see you, brother. It's okay, man. This next track is for your survival. 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

Everything rocks. 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That is Rob Zombie. My name is Joey Morgan. This is The Night Shift. I have another episode of my Smart Home Rebellion that's coming up this hour, and System of a Down in 2 minutes. Here is the Foo Fighters. Big Dog 97.9.

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6: Hot conditions right through the weekend. Heat advisories all the way through Saturday evening. This could likely get extended into Labor Day as the hot weather's not going anywhere fast. A mainly clear sky overnight, low 79. Sunny and very hot Thursday, Friday. Highs around 100. Heat indices to 106. My meteorologist, Mark Thibodeau.
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0: Everything Rocks, Big Dog 97.9, Breaking Benjamin. Time for another round of Smart Home Rebellion. My robotic vacuum has officially declared war on my shins, man. Last night, I'm walking through the dark hallway in my socks, and this little motorized hockey puck charged out from under the recliner like a rabid pit bull, man. Clipped me right in the ankle bone. I'm pretty sure he's trying to collect my life insurance, man. Just saying. Incubus requested Twisted Sister, The Warning, and Green Day. Big Dog 97.9.
1: 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It's a rabbit hole. You go there to enter a contest. 5 minutes later, you're checking out Chris Purple Haze and Bobby videos. Then it's the babe of the day. Then somehow, you're planning your weekend around a band you forgot was even touring and checking out the concerts page. It happens. 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Bite there.

And that is Green Day. That's going to do it for the Night Shift. My name is Joey Morgan. I'm the Night Shift Ninja getting out of here. But Chris Purple Haze and Bobby, they're walking in the door getting ready for the big show, the morning show, the I don't know how many times I could say the different kinds of shows, man. But anyway, they're walking in the door. So get ready for their fun at 5:30. I'm going to leave you with Wage War. Have a good day. 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

0: 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It's a rabbit hole. 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It happens. 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
9: Hot conditions right through the weekend. Heat advisories all the way through Saturday evening.

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2: Never solved a single Wheel of Fortune puzzle in my life. I've been one letter away like 50 times, though. I'm always staring. I'm like, oh, come on. Oh, mud, of course. You know what I think I'd be good at? Wheel of Fortune, Czech Republic. Because at least there's no vowels to buy, right? You'd just be standing there. Yes, Patrick, I would like to buy a backwards K with a dot on top. Oh, my God, there are 15 in this word. Congratulations. I am ready to solve. And then you just mumble some. What is never snick, nish, nifish, sing, congratulations, this is correct. You win. Here is your family back. Oh, my God. You had them? One of the golf clubs.
0: 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It's a rabbit hole. 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Then it's the babe of the day. 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It happens. 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
3: Good morning, I'm Cy Albright, and here's what's going on in the four states. He allegedly wanted to plant cocaine and Adderall on his primary challenger. Now, Joplin State House candidate Thomas Ross is facing a federal charge. Court documents say the FBI recorded Ross telling his now former campaign manager, if you can pull it off, pull it off. Ross defeated Louise Secker by just 31 votes in last month's primary. Four people under arrest after a fight in Grand Falls yesterday morning ended in gunfire. 23-year-old Devin Madison of Pittsburgh now recovering after being shot in the leg. Read about who got arrested at newstalkkzrg.com. Also, it's now a $5 million cash-only bond for the father accused in Joplin's House of Horror child abuse case. Shane Ross, a 50-year-old accused of making a 12-year-old autistic girl sleep in a locked dog kennel for the past year and a half. Your news is service to Liberty Tree Guns. 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
1: So you keep hearing noises in your house. Mm-hmm. Like, what is that?
2: What could this be?
1: What could it be?
3: And you're thinking, it's probably nothing. But we probably should get it checked out, just in case.
2: Could be a ghost.
3: Because it could be a ghost. Something weird going on.
2: Rats.
3: Well, ma'am, those noises are coming from underneath the house.
2: Oh, no. It comes from below.
3: Yes. A California family got quite a scare after they realized someone had been secretly living underneath their rental home.
2: I think I saw this headline.
3: That is right. Southern California family discovers someone's been living in their basement.
2: How do you... I don't have a basement, but I think if I had a basement, I would go into the basement sometimes.
3: I don't know if they could have...
2: If they rented it, maybe they didn't have access to it, yeah. You think?
3: Apparently, the lady, her husband, and their four children moved into this home about 3 months ago. Before long, the Matthews started hearing strange noises.
2: Uh-huh.
3: Like doors closing. That were not coming from inside their home.
2: It does seem ghostish.
3: I'm sorry. I'm moving.
4: You guys heard that, right?
3: Then a constant alarm began going off.
2: Oh, perfect.
3: I'm moving.
2: You wouldn't like go, there has to be an explanation. You would just immediately
3: I would go, there
4: this
3: has
4: is
3: to
4: a
3: be.
4: Ghost.
3: I'm moving.
2: You're not moving. Because it takes so much money to move rentals, man. You got to have all that deposit and all that stuff.
3: If I'm hearing doors closed that aren't coming from inside the house and alarms, I'm out.
2: It's expensive.
3: Her husband and brother-in-law traced the sound and pulled a wooden board off the side of their backyard deck.
2: Oh, okay.
3: Revealing, we have a large basement or cellar underneath our home that we had no idea was there.
2: So either there aren't stairs from the inside or they're boarded up somehow.
3: They're boarded up somehow.
2: Yeah, they're walled over or something. Okay.
3: Inside, they found signs of someone living there, including new cleaning supplies, a tarp, a black tube that appeared to hold drugs.
2: Ah. A drug tube, of course.
3: Whoever was down there had even taped or tapped into the home's electricity. And was running a fan.
2: It feels dangerous.
3: Matthew said he was never told about this space when they signed their lease.
2: Sure, yeah, it's obvious.
3: And now they feel a little scared to live there.
2: Does the, surely the landlord, it's just a squatter or something, it sounds like?
3: Yes, but the police are now investigating.
2: Okay.
3: And they may or may not be stuck. I don't know. I think you could get out of that lease pretty easy.
2: Yeah, probably with a lawyer's help.
3: You didn't tell me there was a space down there. Now there's somebody living there.
2: I didn't know there would be a drug tube underneath me. People that were cutting into my electric bill and
3: also
2: all these things.
3: Costing me more money.
2: Yeah, there's some of those sort of things. Yeah. Well, it looks like it's a surprise to
4: not
2: everyone.
4: Not a ghost.
2: What makes you more comfortable? Oh, it's just a... drug-riddled homeless person or a ghost. What would you rather live with? Tough question, I know. But you don't have to answer.
3: I think probably the ghost, but you just hope it's a friendly ghost.
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1: 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And, of course, you can be part of the show anytime, 417-659-9797. 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
1: Which generation is having the most satisfying sex?
2: Oh.
1: That's an interesting concept there. I think expectations change throughout the years, mm-hmm. right?
3: I think you might lean one way, but maybe is that correct or is it a different one?
2: Uh-huh. Yeah.
1: And maybe you're just satisfied by having any sex.
3: True.
1: Who is having the most pleasure-led sex? Okay. What generation?
2: My guess is Gen X. Let's go Gen X.
1: That's good. Well, it turns out baby boomers.
2: I should have went older. I knew it.
1: That's right. Baby boomers are leading the most pleasure-led generation when it's talking about letting their age not get in the way of enjoying themselves.
2: Yeah.
1: And then Gen Z is actually having less sex than the older folks.
2: No way.
1: They're in fewer relationships, with two or five reporting being single and just not getting it on.
2: You mean their grandparents are outdoing them?
1: That is right. Gen X is motivated by feeling desire, stress relief, emotional connection.
2: Yeah.
1: The boomers just want to get...
2: They're like, know, look, man.
1: We're about to die.
2: Our days are numbered.
1: Let's get it on.
2: What do I have to worry about at this point?
1: Not worried about anything.
2: I wouldn't be either. Let's do it.
1: Who's willing? I don't have time to waste. Are we doing it? Are we not doing it?
2: Do you think that's how boomer dates go?
1: I think so.
2: So are you DTF or not? Because if you're not, I've got this girl, Melba, then I'll go talk to her.
1: Yeah, Gen Z apparently...
2: Guys, you're young. You got to be out there. Your granny can't be outdoing you right now, all right? That's not how this works. That should not be how this goes.
1: Your granny's out there doing it more than you. That's something you want in your head first thing in the morning.
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5: Keeping cool is the goal today through the holiday weekend, as there's not a drop of rain and the temperatures continue hot. Heat advisory through Saturday evening. 100 today. Heat index 105. I'm meteorologist Terry Smith.
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0: One of the things we're going to talk about with Knowledge Nuggets is holes. Here's Name and Blood, Black Label Society, the Big Dog 97.9. How deep is that hole?

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1: How about some knowledge nuggets?
2: Make me smarter, Chris Purple Haze.
1: Everything you see is actually in the past.
2: Yeah.
1: Since it takes about 100 milliseconds to visual information to be processed by your brain.
2: Wow.
1: So it's actually in the past.
2: There you go. I'm living in the future right now.
1: The deepest hole humans have ever dug is about 7.6 miles deep.
2: That's deep hole.
1: The radius of the Earth is 3,959 miles. So we've, yes, just scratched the surface.
2: We're not that far into. You'd think that there was, they probably already knew most of that information by the time they dug the however deep hole.
1: Yeah.
2: They were. At some point in our history, we're like, how far can we go? How far until a volcano or something, you know?
1: According to one estimate, every time you hit the space bar, an average of about 600,000 other people are doing it too.
2: Really?
1: Yeah.
2: At the same? And
1: hit the space bar, that's 600,000 people. Hit it again, 600,000 people.
2: Damn, we use these computers a lot.
1: The scientific word for your stomach rumbling is borborygmus.
2: Oh.
1: Borborygmus. So the next time you hear a stomach rumbling at lunch, well, you've got some borborygmus.
2: Good luck for remembering that.
1: There's your knowledge nuggets.
0: 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It's a rabbit hole. 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It happens. 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
3: Good morning, I'm Cy Albright. Here's what's going on in the four states. A plot to plant drugs on his political opponent. The FBI is accusing Joplin State House candidate Thomas Ross of asking his former campaign manager to plant cocaine and Adderall on his primary challenger, Louise Secker. Ross arrested and charged with conspiracy to distribute a controlled substance. Court documents say that the FBI recorded Ross telling his manager, quote, if you can pull it off, pull it off. Ross defeated Secker by just 31 votes in last month's primary. Even before details were released yesterday, Republican leaders across the state called on Ross to withdraw his candidacy. Meanwhile, Flock, Joplin officials defending the city's use. Police Chief Richard Pearson told News.KZRG.
4: It's not a controversial issue at all.
3: He says the goal, of course, balancing public safety with appropriate limits on how information is collected and shared. 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

0: If you don't eat your meat, you can't have any pudding. 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
1: Kind of odd sounding, right?
2: 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I don't want to drink out of that.
1: I mean, I'm all for, you know, combining things, making things more efficient.
2: I agree.
1: Well, apparently, I think sometimes Swiss Army knife type combos are not really a good idea. 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
2: That are all those things.
1: It's a douche, an enema, and a water bottle combination. 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It's to serve for personal hygiene and cleansing. The water bottle is supposed to be for warm or cold therapy, not to drink out of.
2: Oh, okay. Oh. That kind of water bottle. Whew. That is, you had me so worried.
1: Right now, there's four out of five stars. People love it.
2: Well, that's great. They do. The Swiss Army knife inventions are great in a way. I just don't know that I even want that kind of water bottle that is also dual purpose with those other things.
1: But, you know, not everybody's using it, you know, just as a warm and cold therapy. One of the quotes of one of the stars says, I love my ability to switch between water bottle and enema. Matter of fact, I even threw away my hydro flask.
2: Not that kind of water bottle, sir, but glad you're happy.
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0: Big Dog, 97.9, another hot day today. Heat advisory will be in effect. Does look like it's going to hit about 100 for the high. Going to feel like 105 when you throw in that heat index. 78 early this morning as you head to work.
1: Good morning. It's Chris Purple Haze, Bobby's show, trying to hook you up with some cash. Need some help paying some bills? Want to buy something frivolous? That's my favorite answer. You can do whatever you want with the money, but first you got to win it. $1,000 minute time. Call now, 417-659-9797.
0: 417-659-9797. We're looking for caller 3 to play and win. 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
1: Misty says, I'm ready to win $1,000.
2: What are you going to put that money towards, Misty?
3: Oklahoma.
1: Yeah, that's the answer right now. I get it. Hey, best of luck to you. Here are the rules. 10 questions in 60 seconds. If you do answer all 10 correctly in 60 seconds, we'll give you that $1,000. Now, at any point, you're not sure about a question, you can say pass. We'll come back to it if there's enough time. And whatever the first answer is that you tell us, that is the one that is the official answer. No changey uppies. No switcheroonies.
3: Okay.
1: All right, Misty, are you ready to roll?
3: Yeah.
1: Let's do it.
0: Your $1,000 minute starts in 3, 2, 1.
1: What kind of animal was Nemo in the film Finding Nemo?
3: Goldfish.
1: What do you, would you time travel to the past or the future?
3: The past.
1: Which board game came with a Charlie horse, an Adam's apple, and tweezers?
3: Operation.
1: What is 69 minus 11?
3: 58.
1: Is the stern of a boat its front or back end?
3: Front.
1: What is the state animal of Missouri?
3: Eagle.
1: What does the D stand for in WD-40? Which novel begins with the line, it was the best of times, it was the worst of times?
3: Two cities.
1: Spell the word prestigious. Oh, you didn't even get a chance.
4: Buzzer got us.
1: Oh, Misty. Hey, you were doing well.
3: Oh, well.
1: That's okay. Let's recap some stuff real quick.
4: You passed on one of them. What does the D in WD-40 stand for? It is displacement. It is water displacement 40 formula. And what is
3: the more you know.
4: Yeah. What is the state animal of Missouri? It is a mule.
3: A mule?
1: A mule.
4: Yep. A mule. Yeah.
1: Missouri mules. Huh. Yeah, they're very famous for them.
3: Wow.
1: Or were.
3: Wild. Wild. The internet took that away from us, I think.
1: Yeah, I think so. Misty, hey, great run at it. No $1,000. Still have a cool prize coming your way.
4: Limited edition, old school, vintage, Rocktober t-shirt.
3: Awesome. Thank you, guys.
1: You bet. Hang tight for us, Misty. Everyone else, make sure you're texting the word minute to 417-659-9797 for your shot to play the $1,000 minute.
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1: Keeping cool is the goal today through the holiday weekend as there's not a drop of rain and the temperatures continue hot. Heat advisory through Saturday evening. 100 today. Heat index 105. I'm meteorologist Terry Smith.
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6: Green Bay Packer fans may be without a fan this season. 39-year-old cheesehead in Wisconsin named Thomas arrested after he allegedly robbed a bar while wearing a plush Green Bay Packers robe.
7: It's an interesting choice for, you know, a robbery, I think.
6: According to the police, Thomas left his two young children at home by themselves early last Friday.
7: Not good.
6: He broke into a place called Jackson's Blue Ribbon Pub.
7: Okay.
6: It was not open at the time.
7: Uh-huh.
6: So he crawled through a window to get in. The bar's surveillance cameras caught him in the act. Police now have arrested him a block away after finding him asleep in the bushes.
7: He must have been on a hell of a bender. And he just crashed out.
6: I'm going to leave you kids here. I'll be right back. He broke into a place. He got out and made it a block and then said, you know what? I really need a nap. That was tiring.
7: I bet breaking and entering does wear a guy out. I would hope you could get back to a bed before you took a nap, though.
6: What did he have in the bushes with him?
7: What did he have? Money?
6: He had a six-pack of White Claw and a bottle of Tito's vodka.
7: That's all he stole. Just the alcohol.
6: A bottle of Tito's and a six-pack of White Claw.
7: He ran out is what happened.
6: Maybe he got confused. Convenience store. Just picking it up.
7: Yeah.
6: Thomas was charged with burglary and two counts of neglect of children.
7: Yeah. File it on while we're at it. But yeah. Thomas, I think you need to lay off the sauce. Yeah. I think that's what it comes down to, man. And, you know, wear some real clothes out in public next time, too. You dumbass.
1: What a dumbass.
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8: Good morning, I'm Cy Albright. Here's what's going on in the four states. He allegedly wanted to plant cocaine and Adderall on his primary challenger. Now, Joplin State House candidate Thomas Ross is facing a federal charge. Court documents say the FBI recorded Ross telling his now former campaign manager, if you can pull it off, pull it off. Ross defeated Louise Secker by just 31 votes in last month's primary. Four people under arrest after a fight in Grand Falls yesterday morning ended in gunfire. 23-year-old Devin Madison of Pittsburgh now recovering after being shot in the leg. Read about who got arrested at news.kzrg.com. Also, it's now a $5 million cash-only bond for the father accused in Joplin's House of Horror child abuse case. Shane Ross, a 50-year-old accused of making a 12-year-old autistic girl sleep in a locked dog kennel for the past year and a half. Your news is service to Liberty Tree Guns. 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
2: Top six situations that make us wish we could fake our own death and disappear. 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
3: You want to come take a look at this? 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
3: I had a little sister that played the clarinet. 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
1: Do you remember Pete Davidson, Colin Jost? They bought a Staten Island ferry.
2: Yeah.
1: It was a big deal.
2: I definitely do, yes.
1: Because it was like, what are you going to do?
2: Because it was this old retired ferry that the city or whoever owned. And they, and it sounded to me like, the story sounded like they were kind of feeling good at a party.
1: Uh-huh.
2: Like it was a charitable deal maybe. And then they bought it. And I'm sure at the auction, this is the problem with auctions, by the way, you feel like a winner.
1: Yeah.
2: Woohoo, we did it. And then they realized it's a piece of junk, right?
1: Yeah.
2: I think.
1: Colin also had to go home to the wife and go, hey, guess what I just did? I just bought a ferry.
2: You know, that's the perks for Pete, is he had a new, there at the time at least, he had a new girlfriend about every 3 weeks, so it's not like he had to explain it to a wife.
1: Well, it was a decommissioned Staten Island ferry.
2: Mm-hmm.
1: They bought it for $280,100.
2: Right.
1: That was 4 years ago, and they've still this whole time been like, what are we going to do with it? They bought this thing, and they did not know what they were going to do with the thing until right now.
2: Oh, they figured it out.
1: They finally figured it out.
2: Okay.
1: Apparently, on September the 17th, it will become a floating comedy club called the Snapple Island Ferry. So I'm assuming Snapple
2: sponsor
1: is sponsoring it.
2: Hell yeah.
1: Hey, when you're Pete and Colin, and hey, you can sponsor our ferry that we've talked about even on Saturday Night Live.
2: Yeah.
1: The boat apparently will host 60-minute sets featuring a lineup of rising comedians. Colin and Pete themselves will show up from time to time.
2: That's cool.
1: Kind of their own personal little way that they can go, oh, I can go work on this 10 minutes
2: yep.
1: at my personal comedy.
2: That's true.
1: Pete even said, quote, turning the ferry into a floating comedy club with Snapple makes more sense than anything else considered.
2: Does it?
1: It still doesn't make much sense. Either way, we're giving people a chance to take a break, have a laugh, and do something completely ridiculous with us.
2: See, I love it. I love the idea. So if you guys are in an auction this weekend and you buy something ridiculous, remind your wife, look, it may take me a few years, but Colin and Pete figured out what they were going to do. I'll figure out how to make money out of this.
0: 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It happens. 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
12: Keeping cool is the goal today through the holiday weekend as there's not a drop of rain and the temperatures continue hot. Heat advisory through Saturday evening. 100 today. Heat index 105. I'm meteorologist Terry Smith.
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0: Big Dog 97.9 Rocklahoma is happening again this weekend. And it starts, a lot of people are already there. They're already camping. They're prepping, preparing. And then, of course, you have Friday, Saturday, Sunday. But there are bands that are playing tonight.
1: That is true.
0: For Thursday night.
1: Yep, there will be some of the kickoff tonight. And we have been getting the text messages from the campground all week long. 417-659-9797. You're going to need that number right now, too, because it's time to play the Wheel of Whatever. You ready?
0: Spin it.
1: I hit the microphone again. You'd think I was a pro.
0: You have one thing to do.
1: I have so many things.
0: And then you just try to tear everything up.
1: That's kind of true. All right. Here we go. It's Backward Banger today. That's the Wheel of Whatever, so this one's always fun. We're going to play a part of a song backwards.
0: And then it is going to be the first person to name it. First person to be able to name the Backwards Banger correctly. That's artist and title.
1: Yep.
0: At 417-659-9797. You walk away with tickets. Do we want to?
1: Yep. Here you go. Here's your Backwards Banger today.

0: What is it?
1: I think it's a tough one today.
0: We'll find out. 417-659-9797. First person to correctly answer that wins tickets to Rocklahoma.

0: Big Dog, what's your name?
1: Christy.
2: Christy. Hey, it's Backwards Banger Day. I'm going to play it for you. You have to correctly identify title and artist. Are you ready?
1: I don't know, man. It was kind of hard. Okay.
2: Give it one more listen here. What do you think, Christy?
1: I finally get through to talk to you guys, and I have no idea. I've always been caller number three, or call back.
0: What do you got?
1: Because I've known all the rest of them.
0: Artist and title.
1: I have no idea.
2: Okay.
1: I was thinking Green Day somewhere in there, but I'm probably way off.
2: Yep, not Green Day. Try back.
1: Thanks.
0: Big Dog, what's your name?
3: Dustin Baines.
0: All right, Dustin.
2: Dustin.
3: Is it a song from Friends?
2: It's not the song from Friends.
0: I like the guess. It's,
2: and to be honest with you, I can hear it.
0: I can hear it now.
2: Yeah.
0: But it's not that.
2: Yeah. Right.
0: Good guess. Try again.
3: Thank you.
0: Bye. Big Dog, what's your name?
4: My name is Ashlyn.
2: Hey, do you know the Backwards Banger today, Ashlyn?
4: I think it might be Blurry by Puddle of Mud.
2: Good guess, but that is incorrect.
4: Well, crap. Okay, thank you.
2: Thank you.
0: Try back.
4: Have a good day. Bye-bye.
0: All right, still no Rockaloma tickets. Nobody has correctly answered the Backward Banger. It is a little difficult. We are going to give you a hint. Before Bobby plays this again, it is a Rocklahoma artist. It is a Rocklahoma artist that will be there this weekend.
2: So keep that in mind. We'll play it for you another time. Here's your Backwards.

0: And then once you know the artist and the title, you're going to go like, oh my gosh. Of course it is.
1: 417-659-9797. Artist and title, your chance to win your way to Rocklahoma.
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2: Good morning, I'm Cy Albright. Here's what's going on in the 4 states. A plot to plant drugs on his political opponent. The FBI is accusing Joplin State House candidate Thomas Ross of asking his former campaign manager to plant cocaine and Adderall on his primary challenger, Louise Secker. Ross arrested and charged with conspiracy to distribute a controlled substance. Court documents say that the FBI recorded Ross telling his manager, quote, "If you can pull it off, pull it off." Ross defeated Secker by just 31 votes in last month's primary. Even before details were released yesterday, Republican leaders across the state called on Ross to withdraw his candidacy. Meanwhile, Flock, Joplin officials defending the city's use. Police Chief Richard Pearson told KZRG,
3: "It's not a controversial issue at all."
2: He says the goal, of course, balancing public safety with appropriate limits on how information is collected and shared. 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
7: Yep, here you go.

0: What do you got?
1: My brain is buffering.
2: Give us a guess.
1: Come on, you want to go to Rock, Oklahoma with Mom.
0: Three, two,
1: two,
0: one.
1: I have no idea.
0: Okay.
3: Think about it. Call back.
1: He's going to.
0: Big Dog, what's your name?
4: It's David.
0: All right, David, what do you got?
4: Is it Jet?
0: Oh, Jet.
2: Try again.
4: Okay.
0: All right, still no winner of the Backwards Banger and Rocklahoma tickets. What do you think that is? Call now. 417-659-9797. It is a band at Rocklahoma.

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1: Keep it up. Rock the house. You guys are the shit. Without you guys, we will not have this shit right here, right now, because you guys are the shit.
0: Yeah. Big Dog 97.9.

0: Big dog, what's your name?
1: Misty.
0: Misty, what do you got?
1: Is it Papa Roach?
0: What's the name of the song?
1: If It Kills Me?
0: It is not.
2: Sorry.
0: Try again. Big dog, what's your name?
3: Jennifer.
0: Jennifer, have an answer.
3: Papa Roach, See You in Hell?
0: It is not Papa Roach, See You in Hell.
2: Good try.
3: Okay, thank you.
0: Try again. Big dog, what's your name?
4: Keaton.
0: Keaton.
2: All right, do you know the artist and title?
4: I'm going to give it a guess.
0: Yeah,
2: go for it.
4: Is it Godsmack, I Stand?
0: It is not.
2: Not them. Try again. Thanks, Keaton.
4: Yes, sir.
0: Big dog, what's your name?
5: Cameron.
2: Cameron, do you know the artist and title of the backwards banger?
5: Is it Crossfade So Far Away?
2: It is not. Good try, though. Thanks. Damn. Try again.
0: Big dog, what's your name?
6: Christopher Patterson.
2: Christopher, do you know the artist and title?
3: Play it again, Chris.
2: All right, here we go.
3: We're literally trying to guess this while looking at the lineup. It sounds like Papa Roach.
0: Uh-huh. What's the name of the song?
3: I'm going to tell myself shut. My weakness is I care too much, but my scars.
0: You're going to Rocklahoma!
6: Yeah! Woohoo! So happy.
2: I don't know, Christopher. That sound that
0: happy. That was very convincing.
2: Not sure. Never mind. We'll go to the next people.
3: No! Oh, how rude. I was
2: like, you know what? You did. You won your way to Rocklahoma. Great job, guys.
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1: Tiger Woods banned from driving golf carts.
2: Okay.
1: Tiger Woods was sentenced yesterday for drunk driving in Florida. His attorneys made a deal to have his charge reduced to reckless driving and refusal to submit a chemical test. So he was hit with $1,500 in fines, $1,500, and he was banned for driving for 5 years. He will not be able to drive for 5 years.
2: This is in the state of Florida?
1: Uh-huh.
2: Can they drive in other states?
1: I don't know about that. The big question is, does the ban include golf carts? And apparently that is a complicated deal because the judge didn't mention golf carts, but the Florida state attorney said, oh my God, that's a great question. We'll have to look into that and I'll get back to you. And that's when one of the sheriff's office says, well, he absolutely can drive a golf cart as long as it's on a private course or community.
2: Which is the only places he's playing golf.
1: Yeah. So he can't drive it on the street. He can't go, like, to the local convenience store and pick up something. But he can, it within the golf course setting, apparently drive a golf cart.
2: What about a lawnmower?
1: I don't know. I think he can't operate any kind of driving apparatus.
2: Skateboard?
1: That's a push that you're not driving.
2: Okay. It's good.
1: That's self-powered.
2: So you're going to have to bike to the liquor store now.
1: He's Flintstoning it when you're on a skateboard. Here's Rich Glitter.
3: This is not headline news. Downloads of MapQuest have surged since it refused to change the name of Lake Ontario. If you've forgotten where to find MapQuest, you can always ask Jeeves. Ridley Scott says he's making another Alien movie. Because in space, no one can hear a blatant cash grab. Tony Romo admitted he's had problems with chronic back pain, prescription meds, and alcohol. Something he's never had a problem with, keeping track of his Super Bowl rings. And the cast of Dancing with the Stars was revealed yesterday. As usual, you can see much bigger stars by punching yourself in the face. This is not headline news.
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1: It's Chris Purple Haze and Bobby Show. 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
1: I just ran across the 30 greatest movie villains of all time.
2: Ooh.
1: 30 of the greatest movie villains of all time. And I'd like you to blind rank the top five.
2: Okay, all right, yeah. We do this occasionally.
1: I'm going to give you the five that are in here, and then you have to blind rank them.
2: Okay.
1: All right? Are you ready?
2: Yeah.
1: These are their top five, not mine, because I have different picks if I was going to pick this.
2: Okay.
1: But you need to blind rank them. Patrick Bateman from American Psycho.
2: Evil, for sure.
1: Yeah.
2: I don't know if it's the best, though. I'm going like four there.
1: Okay.
2: Huh. That made the top five?
1: Yeah, I know. I did. There's no way I would do. There's other things that did not make the top five. I'll tell you right now that I definitely would be like Darth Vader.
2: Oh.
1: Dr. Evil.
2: Yeah.
1: Magneto.
2: None of those are in the top five?
1: No.
2: Weird.
1: The Kevin Spacey character, John Doe from Seven.
2: Oh, yeah.
1: Cruella DeVille also.
2: Oh, she's a good one. Yeah. Okay, so fine.
1: Here is the next one.
2: Okay.
1: The Joker from Batman.
2: I love the Joker from Batman.
1: These are the greatest, apparently, according to this, 30 greatest movie villains of all time.
2: But there's so many variations of the Joker from Batman.
1: They're all combined. You can pick your favorite.
2: Two. I love the Joker from Batman. I like all the different variations of him, too. But
1: okay.
2: I'll reserve the
1: Joker
2: one
1: number
2: spot.
1: Two. Mm-hmm. Not a bad spot. Voldemort from Harry Potter.
2: Man, I don't know. I never watched Harry Potter. I've never seen a single Harry Potter anything. He's a five for me.
1: Okay, Voldemort. He's pretty evil.
2: I guess. I don't know.
1: You're like, I don't know, so I'll put him five.
2: Take your word for it. It's hard to believe I've made it this far. I've never seen a single Harry Potter.
1: It is. So you got two spots left.
2: Yes, one and three.
1: Scar, the Lion King.
2: He is evil. Killed his own brother. All right, I'm going to put him at three, though. I'll reserve the number one spot, and let's see what's left.
1: Hannibal Lecter from Silence.
2: Oh, I'm Lambs. Glad I saved it. Scar isn't worse than him.
1: I should have mentioned him first.
2: I think even if you would have, I still may have put him number one.
1: Yeah, he's pretty evil.
2: Yeah, pretty awesome.
1: That one I can't argue with. Hannibal Lecter, Silence of the Lambs on this list of the ultimate movie villains.
2: Mm-hmm.
1: I would probably put him at number one.
2: Okay, agreed. I'm with you.
1: That's pretty good. You put Voldemort because you've not seen a single Harry Potter movie. They had him at number three. Okay. You put him at number five. American Psycho's Patrick Bateman character, they put him at number five. You put him at number four. Scar from The Lion King, they were at number four. You put him at number three. The Joker landed at number two.
2: Which is where I also put him.
1: And then Hannibal Lecter number one.
2: Okay.
1: So, not a bad blind drink.
2: Yeah.
0: Chris Purple Hayes and Bobby. 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
3: Keeping cool is the goal today through the holiday weekend, as there's not a drop of rain and the temperatures continue hot. Heat advisory through Saturday evening. 100 today, heat index 105. I'm meteorologist Terry Smith.
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2: What the hell is your problem, you dumbass?
4: What a dumbass.
5: Great moment there, dumbass.
6: Normally, we like to say that if you get ripped off buying something illegal, you know, drugs, sex, black market organs, endangered species, whatever, it's over.
7: Yeah, that's it.
6: You can't call the cops without getting yourself into trouble as well.
7: Yeah. Better Business Bureau doesn't work for these people.
6: But it looks like this guy might have just done the impossible.
7: Okay.
6: And pulled it off successfully.
7: Really?
6: Last week in Ann Arbor, Michigan, a 45-year-old man found a 19-year-old prostitute online.
7: Okay. All right.
6: They agreed on a price.
7: Sure.
6: She came over. He gave her money.
7: Mm-hmm.
6: But once he handed it over, she told him the price just doubled.
7: Hey, wait
6: a
7: minute.
6: This was for me to come over. Now I need another that to finish the service.
7: She just had an arrival fee? Oh, my gosh.
6: When she wouldn't do the sex part.
7: Uh-huh. He was angry.
6: Until he paid the new price, he decided, you know what? I'm calling the cops.
7: Yeah.
6: And I'm going to report you for price gouging.
7: Think he has a case. She does feel like it was the bait and switch.
6: Amazingly, the prostitute was arrested.
7: No way. She stuck around for this?
6: And the man was not.
7: He's soliciting prostitutes. I mean, isn't it?
6: Yes, the prosecutor still could decide to pursue charges after him later on. They say they could still go after him.
7: Okay.
6: But for now, and that night, he did the impossible. He got scamming prostitute arrested without getting himself arrested.
7: I'm baffled. How?
6: I think the cops have been there before.
7: They're like,
6: that showed up.
7: You're right, sir. This is wrong.
6: That is wrong. You should only pay the price that you decide on.
7: I can't believe she stuck around for the police.
6: I know. I just, she's like, oh, yeah?
7: Fine.
6: Fine. Take this up with the
7: I don't believe you.
6: Authorities.
7: I have a feeling some chargers are still coming your way, dude. I don't know. I don't know if they're out of the woodwork yet, but yeah. I don't even know what to say to this. You're just not supposed to solicit prostitution. And you, young lady, you can't switch the price afterwards, you dumbass.
1: What a dumbass.
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1: Morning of the show, we find out what we learned on the show today. Bobby, what did you learn?
2: I think the safe sex classes have been too effective over the years because a new study says that boomers are having more sex than Gen Z.
1: Yes. Not just having more sex, more satisfactory sex.
2: Oh, that was kind of part of it.
1: It was both.
2: It was both.
1: More and more satisfactory.
2: Well, let's be honest. When you're young and you're figuring things out, I'm not saying it's always satisfactory.
1: Boob.
2: We also kind of did both agree that just having sex is pretty satisfactory, I think, at some point.
1: Yeah.
2: Anyway.
1: At least for one party.
2: I know your parents may not be telling you this, Gen Z, but you guys need to get out there and have a couple rolls in the hay a little more often. Your grandmother is outdoing you right now, literally.
1: You don't need that image in your head.
2: I know that doesn't help make you want to go.
3: Oh, yes. Yes, Frankie. Oh,
4: Luther.
3: Frankie.
2: Oh, Virgil.
4: Oh, yeah, baby.
2: What did you learn today?
1: I learned right now that I just ran that. I don't need any of that in my head, and I just put it there.
2: Sorry. Let's share one more laugh. What do we have?
3: Oh.
1: Dave Chappelle on Knowing When Your Career's Over.
5: It's been 10 years since the last time I played Los Angeles. If you can imagine. I know. I've been gone for a very long time. Yeah, it was a tough time. And I wanted to give up sometimes. I almost did give up. But then right before I gave up, I decided not to. But I made the call. They answered the phone. Hello? Dancing with the Stars. I said, not yet. Not yet. Oh, if you see me on that, it's over. Trust me. My spirit is broken. If you see me waiting for them judges, getting critiqued on my cha-cha, it's over.
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0: Volga. That is Kid Rock, Big Dog, 97.9. I'm Megan Love, getting you into Rocklahoma weekend. If you're in town for the shows, hey, welcome. Okay, hydrate. It's freaking hot out there, and it looks like this heat wave is going to stick around for a couple of weeks. So just, yeah, keep pounding those waters, sunscreen. You know what to do. Don't be a dum-dum. Living Color, Alice in Chains. I've got System of a Down going to rock you next.
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11: Keeping cool is the goal today through the holiday weekend as there's not a drop of rain and the temperatures continue hot. Heat advisory through Saturday evening. 100 today, heat index 105. I'm meteorologist Terry Smith.
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0: 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New movies in theaters this weekend as we get into the holiday weekend. You've got the 20th anniversary of Cars hitting theaters. You've also got By Any Means, The Sun Never Sets, and Onslaught. Those are your new choices at the movies this Labor Day weekend. Might be nice to get out of the heat into the air conditioning. Yeah, for sure. Ram Jam, Linkin Park, Blind Melon next.
1: 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Like this.

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5: We are flirting with record heat through the holiday weekend. No rain through Monday. 100 the high today. Heat index 105. 100 again tomorrow and Saturday. I'm meteorologist Terry Smith.
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0: 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It's Megan Love to keep you safe. Joplin imposes a burn ban. Yep, amid these hot, dry conditions. So don't be burning anything, okay? Don't make bad decisions, but inevitably somebody will. But yeah, don't be that person, okay? Rolling Stones, Beck, POD next. 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
1: 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Then it's the babe of the day. Then somehow, you're planning your weekend around a band you forgot was even touring and checking out the concerts page. 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

0: Nothing Falling Away From Me. It's Big Dog, 97 Volume 9. 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
16: We are flirting with record heat through the holiday weekend. No rain through Monday. 100 the high today. Heat index 105. 100 again tomorrow and Saturday. I'm meteorologist Terry Smith.
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0: A perfect circle, stylist, big dog, 97.9. It's Megan Love. The NFL season officially back on Wednesday. 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

0: 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All the last minute info there. ZZ Top, they're not going to retire. Nope. Even with Frank Beard passing, they're like, nope, not going to do it. They said they're just going to keep on going until whenever. Till the apocalypse. And Kelly Osbourne, Ozzy Osbourne's daughter, did admit that she is too skinny. You think she hit that Ozempic a little too hard, so she's going to take some time and focus on her health. Good for her. And that's your rock news. Guns N' Roses, Pink Floyd, Linkin Park next.
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11: We are flirting with record heat through the holiday weekend. No rain through Monday. 100 the high today. Heat index 105. 100 again tomorrow and Saturday. I'm meteorologist Terry Smith.
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0: Papa Roach. See you in hell, Big Dog 97.9. It's Megan Love. Papa Roach going to be taking the stage this weekend. Rocklahoma. Yeah, that starts tomorrow. All the info. Get your last-minute tickets, BigDog979.com. And it is going to be stupid hot out there and dry, so just take precautions, okay? Don't do anything stupid. Stay hydrated. I cannot stress that enough. Because this has been happening a lot at festivals lately with the extreme heat. People don't drink enough water, and then guess what? They pass out. You don't want to pay all this money for tickets and then pass out, okay? Trust me. Hydrate.
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It's times like these you're going to figure out who your real friends are, the ones that are going to help you out for the 420 hookup today. It's Big Dog 97.9 and Maze. You got today and tomorrow to win those three-day passes for Rocklahoma because it happens this weekend. So you get your people, everybody listening, and somebody's got to win those tickets today. 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

0: You know, I love telling stories about the first time I saw the Black Crowes perform, and it was on the rooftop of a parking garage at a Marriott hotel in Albany, New York. True story. It's Big Dog 97.9. They were playing a summer kickoff concert in 1990 for this top 40 radio station. And the other acts on the bill was a guy named George, I think it was Lamond, and a track act called Sweet Sensation. Go ahead and Google Sweet Sensation and then realize that everybody in the Black Crowes probably wanted just someone to kill them that day. I'm sure of it.
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9: We are flirting with record heat through the holiday weekend. No rain through Monday. 100 the high today. Heat index 105. 100 again tomorrow and Saturday. I'm meteorologist Terry Smith.
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0: Hey, dude, I got some Green Day for you coming up. We'll play some old school Sabbath for you in a little while, too. And Greta Van Fleet, why not? 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
4: 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Like this.

I got the 420 hookup today. It's Rocklahoma tickets, a pair of 3-day passes for Rocklahoma kicking off on Friday. You know, you got Slayer and Black Label Society, The Pretty Reckless Insane, Clown Posse, Pupper Roach, Cypress Hill, Dropkick Murphys, Pennywise, Black Veil Brides. Friday alone, Buck Cherry, Slaughter, Jet, Teen Wolf, Hollywood Undead, Godsmack,

I want you to Google Rivers Cuomo hairband in the 1980s. You'll find a picture of him with a big old fluffy mullet. Like, we're talking like big. John Bon Jovi would have looked at him and said, that hair is too damn big, is what I'm saying. It's Big Dog 97.9.

0: I might have to audition for a new job. The Wheel of Fortune producers apparently are getting rid of their announcer, Jim Thornton. I don't know anything about him other than there was some sort of an issue at an airport, and he maybe did or did not engage in illegal conduct. It's super vague. They're not going to tell you anything. But I think, what do they say at Wheel of Fortune? I could do that thing. Look at these fabulous prizes.
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7: Great moment there, dumbass.
8: Normally, we like to say that if you get ripped off buying something illegal, mm-hmm. you know, drugs, sex, black market organs, endangered species.
9: Yeah.
8: Whatever. It's over.
9: Yeah, that's it.
8: You can't call the cops without getting yourself into trouble as well.
9: Yeah. Better Business Bureau doesn't work for these people.
8: But it looks like this guy might have just done the impossible.
9: Okay.
8: And pulled it off successfully.
9: Really?
8: Mm-hmm. Last week in Ann Arbor, Michigan, a 45-year-old man found a 19-year-old prostitute online.
9: Okay. All right.
8: They agreed on a price.
9: Sure.
8: She came over. He gave her money.
9: Mm-hmm.
8: But once he handed it over, she told him the price just doubled.
9: Hey, wait a minute.
8: This was for me to come over. Now I need another that to finish the service.
9: She just had an arrival fee? Oh, my gosh.
8: When she wouldn't do the sex part.
9: Uh-huh. He was angry.
8: Until he paid the new price, he decided, you know what? I'm calling the cops.
9: Yeah.
8: And I'm going to report you for price gouging.
9: I think he has a case. She does feel like it was the bait and switch.
8: Amazingly, the prostitute was arrested.
9: No way. She stuck around for this?
8: And the man was not.
9: He's soliciting I mean, isn't it?
8: Yes. The prosecutor still could decide to pursue charges after him later on. They say they could still go after him.
9: Okay.
8: But for now, and that night, he did the impossible. He got scamming prostitute arrested without getting himself arrested.
9: I'm baffled. How?
8: I think the cops have been there before.
9: They're like,
8: that showed up.
9: You're right, sir. This is wrong.
8: That is wrong. You should only pay the price that you decide on.
9: I can't believe she stuck around for the police.
8: I know. She's like, oh, yeah?
9: Fine.
8: Fine.
9: Take this up with the
8: I don't believe you.
9: Authorities. I have a feeling some chargers are still coming your way, dude. I don't know. I don't know if they're out of the woodwork yet, but yeah. I don't even know what to say to this. You're just not supposed to solicit prostitution. And you, young lady, you can't switch the price afterwards, you dumbass.
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3: We are flirting with record heat through the holiday weekend. No rain through Monday. 100 the high today. Heat index 105. 100 again tomorrow and Saturday. I'm meteorologist Terry Smith.
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0: I ever since I watched that Nickelback docu on Netflix, I can't make fun of them. I mean, I got a lot of jokes in my head. I just can't say them out loud. It's Big Dog 97.9 in Mays, Rocklahoma, coming up this weekend. I'll have your tickets, your three-day passes at 420 for the hookup, and I'm going to play some Papa Roach headlining night number two. 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

I always love a moment of Pink Floyd. Dude, it's Big Dog 97.9 and Maze. Bill in Joplin looking for Alice in Chains. I'll take care of that. We'll play that Veal-inspired cut right after some Linkin Park. It's Big Dog 97.9.

You know, Alice in Chains' Man in the Box, it's Big Dog 97.9. That song was actually inspired when the band went out to dinner with some of the record company people, and some management, this vegan guy, started lecturing everybody about veal. And he's like, you eat these baby cows, they're trapped in a box. And so that they were like, oh, there's a song in there somewhere. Kind of crazy when you think about that. We eat the cows, we eat their babies, and we even eat the milk that they make for the babies, dude.

There's a band called, I think they're called After Five. They're a Black Sabbath tribute band. Apparently, they're really, really good. I'm thinking about taking a vacation coming up in another week. They're going to be playing this Kiss convention in New York City. A Kiss tribute band playing on the original touring stage from 76 and a Sabbath tribute band. I mean, you know, sounds like a good weekend to me. It's Big Dog 97.9.

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7: Heat advisory is in effect through at least 8 p.m. Saturday. Triple-digit heat as we head through the long holiday weekend. Clear skies here tonight, middle to upper 70s. Sunny and near 100 on Friday. Heat index up over 105. Sunny and up over 100 Saturday, Sunday. I'm meteorologist Ken Boone.
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0: it.
1: Listen, it's Big Dog 97.9 and Maze. This is it. This is your last chance to win a pair of three-day passes for Rocklahoma. It's coming up this weekend and prior. You know all the bands that are on the list, and I'm going to give you the keyword right now. 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Good luck.

Hey, you know, I was talking about the 420 hookup, which we just did a minute ago. And yes, today's 420 hookup was the last pair of three-day passes for Oklahoma. Next week, I'm thinking about bringing out some of those Guns N' Roses tickets for Thunder Ridge. But tomorrow, just for a one-off special day, I'll do a pair of tickets for Motley Crue at the Morton Amp. All right, so that's tomorrow on Big Dog 97.9.

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It's Big Dog 97.9 in Mays. 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Oh, fuck!

That's my favorite Chevelle song, man. It's right in the middle of our six-pack, powered by Good Day Dispensary. Kick back and relax, and let the people at Good Day bring the goods directly to you. They're in Joplin. They got more spots coming soon, man. We're bound to something. 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

0: I was talking with Billy Morrison, who plays rhythm guitar for Billy Idol. He's played rhythm for Billy for like 10 years now. And I said to him, I go, dude, I grew up watching, you know, Steve Stevens on MTV playing with Billy and just being blown away as a kid thinking, how does he do that on the guitar? And Billy says to me, he goes, dude, I stand next to him on stage every night. I still think the exact same thing when I watch him now.
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2: Misty says, I'm ready to win $1,000.
3: What are you going to put that money towards, Misty?
4: Rocklahoma.
2: Yeah, that's the answer right now. I get it. Hey, best of luck to you. Here are the rules. 10 questions in 60 seconds. If you do answer all 10 correctly in 60 seconds, we'll give you that $1,000. Now, at any point, you're not sure about a question, you can say pass. We'll come back to it if there's enough time. And whatever the first answer is that you tell us, that is the one that...

0: $4,000 minute starts in 3, 2, 1. What kind of animal was Nemo in the film Finding Nemo?
1: Goldfish.
0: What do you, would you time travel to the past or the future?
1: The past.
0: Which board game came with a Charlie horse, an Adam's apple, and tweezers?
1: Operation.
0: What is 69 minus 11?
1: 58.
0: Is the stern of a boat its front or back end?
1: Front.
0: What is the state animal of Missouri?
1: Eagle.
0: What does the D stand for in WD-40? Which novel begins with the line, "It was the best of times, it was the worst of times"?
1: Tale of Two Cities.
0: Spell the word prestigious. Oh, you didn't even get a chance.
2: Buzzer got us.
0: Oh, Misty. Hey, you were doing well.
1: Oh, well.
0: Yeah, that's okay. Let's recap some stuff real quick.
2: You passed on one of them. What does the D in WD-40 stand for? It is displacement. It is water displacement 40 formula. Huh. And what is
1: the more you know.
2: Yeah. What is the state animal of Missouri? It is a mule.
1: A mule?
0: A mule.
2: Yep. A mule.
0: Missouri mules. Huh. Yeah, they're very famous for them.
1: Wow.
0: Or were.
1: Wild. Wild. The internet took that away from us, I think.
0: Yeah, I think so. Misty, hey, great run at it. No $1,000. Still have a cool prize coming your way.
2: Limited edition, old school vintage Rocktober t-shirt.
1: Awesome. Thank you, guys.
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8: Heat advisory is in effect through at least 8 p.m. Saturday. Triple-digit heat as we head through the long holiday weekend. Clear skies here tonight, middle to upper 70s. Sunny and near 100 on Friday. Heat index up over 105. Sunny and up over 100 Saturday, Sunday. I'm meteorologist Ken Boone.

You know, September is a great month for the Red Hot Chili Peppers. They put out all, I think, of their best albums came out different years, but always in the month of September. This album came out in September once. 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
2: Hey, man, it's Maze. I got to get out of here. What a day. Thanks for hanging out with me. The Woody Show is coming up next. Yeah, be cool. Be blessed. Live your best life tonight because you deserve that. And I'll leave you with a couple of haircuts. I'll talk to you tomorrow on Big Dog 97.9.

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1: Hey,
2: Hi.
0: There you
2: what's
0: go.
2: Up?
0: That's how your microphone works. There's Gina Grant.
3: Hello.
0: Seabass is here. We got Sammy.
3: Hey.
0: Jeff G is here. Phones are open. 877-44-WOODY. That's 877-44-WOODY. Got a best of seven.
3: Oh.
2: All right.
4: Excited for this.
0: All right. So best of seven, and asked everybody to think about it. What's your favorite song?
4: This was very difficult.
3: Very.
5: Yes.
0: What's your favorite song?
3: Just in general.
0: Yeah. And you never know, man, because like, man, some people, they go, oh, my favorite song. It's like, I've never even heard that song in a million years. Mm-hmm. Other times it's, you know, a song that most people at least have.
4: Very mainstream.
3: Yeah.
0: Yeah. Have heard before.
4: Difficult task.
0: Yeah. All right. So it's best of seven. So the way it works, we have seven songs for your consideration. And then after we go through all seven, only four make it. It's like like a World Series. So yeah, first to four. Mm-hmm. So three of these
4: they're gonna tie.
0: Three of these don't make the cut. And also a little insight to each person, and maybe you know, a little bit more about them. I'll start with mine. Okay. And my favorite song. It was tough for me. I went through a lot of different.
4: I bet.
0: Yeah.
4: Well, because your musical taste spans many genres.
0: It's everywhere. But yeah. I would say that my favorite song, if I had to pick one, would be the Smiths. How Soon Is Now?
3: Oh, wow.
0: And the sun and the earth. And as much as I hate Morrissey.
4: Yeah, exactly. Yeah.
0: For this to be my favorite song, this is such a great song, and this is one that I would, in a million years, it doesn't matter where it is, I'm not turning it off.
3: Yeah.
0: You know, I'm never flipping from this. Never get sick of it. All right, so that's number one. You guys can make notes. Smith's How Soon Is Now.
3: Right, what year was that?
0: Don't even know.
4: Yeah, 80-something.
0: Okay. Yeah, don't even know. All right, next up, how about you, Greg Gorey?
4: Well, obviously, my all-time favorite of life is Depeche Mode. Coming down to one of their tracks is an impossible choice, so I went with what makes me the most have a visceral reaction to, the thing that is the most dramatic and awesome, especially live, and it's Never Let You Down Again.
0: Now, what is it about this song in particular, Greg?
4: Usually, this is how it culminates the show, is when Dave does this and he waves his hands and the whole crowd waves their hands with him, and it's so dramatic and intense, and it's dark, it's moody, it's powerful, and I love it.
0: All right.
4: It's flawless.
0: Never Let Me Down Again. You guys made that note?
3: Mm-hmm.
4: Put that at number one, please. Thank you.
0: Number three, Menace. What is your favorite song of all time and why?
2: Well, like all of you, very, very difficult, because I feel like my favorite song of all time, like, changes throughout my life. You know, earlier it would be like Tupac, Hit 'Em Up, and then it would change into like Passion Pit, you know, and it just varies so much. And one that consistently stays through my life.
0: I'm going to say you guys are going to be shocked by this answer.
3: Okay.
4: With Menace?
0: I don't think anybody would guess in a million years that this was his favorite song.
2: Really? Yeah, but one that stays consistently through my life, it's very regional, no one even knows it, but I just want to give an honorable mention to it, is Drew Down, Mac of the Year, is like one of my favorite, the beginning of the song, and this I just love that song. Okay.
4: But your favorite one, can I guess, Woody?
0: Yeah.
4: Is it something mega random? Like, I remember you saying you like Styx or Toto or something.
0: It's mega random.
2: Yeah.
4: I would say Styx.
2: But I would say lately, it would be John Denver.
3: What?
2: Yeah.
4: Hey?
2: Yeah, lately it would Take Me Home. And I think
0: what? Take me home. Take me home. Wait, somebody say, but what's it?
3: In a million years.
0: If you say right now, overall, my favorite song of all time, not lately, my favorite song of all time, this would be it?
2: It would probably go to this one now. Yeah.
4: You're not kidding, Woody.
2: Yeah.
0: And why?
4: A quadrillion dollars.
2: I just think it's very just nostalgic, makes you think about like all the good times that you had in your life, and then you know, just being around friends and family. It just reminds me of all that.
3: Yeah. Okay.
4: Wow.
2: It's
3: My head's spinning. I love it.
4: This is like Sammy's favorite song being Rammstein or something.
2: Seems
3: like Du Hast.
2: It's just a really, I don't know, it's a really nostalgic song.
3: Okay.
2: And it makes me happy.
0: I just would have never guessed that as one of Menace's favorite songs.
3: I could have a billion guesses.
4: I would have thought he didn't know who John Denver was.
0: Yeah. Jeff G.
1: It's pretty easy for me. One of my favorite groups of all time. Probably one of the best beats ever made. Ever. It's the Beastie Boys, Paul Revere. Oh.

0: the words to Run DMC, it's tricky. I feel like I feel like I have succeeded.
1: You've done something right.
2: Your job is done.
0: As a father. What's also crazy is she knows pretty much every 80s song, and she can sing them.
1: I love
0: like
1: what
0: it
1: I'm
0: comes
1: hearing.
0: On, and like in my wife, she's like, it's almost like a party trick now.
1: Hell yeah!
0: Hey, do you know this one? And she starts singing the hook to it.
1: Love it.
0: Yeah, but yeah, Beastie Boys. That'd be a proud moment.
2: Like, for
0: you,
2: sure.
0: You know you've done right as a
3: absolutely
0: as a father. That's a great song. All right, best of seven. I asked everybody to give me what their favorite song of all time. Your favorite song, not just a song that you like. Your favorite song of all time. Gina, grab what's yours.
1: Yeah, of course, there was 15 Dolly songs, and I couldn't decide which one was my favorite, so I went with my other favorite song. I love this song. I love the way it moves me, and it moves a lot of people. Stevie Wonder, I Believe When I Fall in Love.
0: Do I know this? I've never heard this song.
1: What?
2: Me neither.
0: Yeah.
1: Oh,
0: I just called to say I love you?
1: No.
4: This is Stevie Wonder?
1: Yes.
4: Doesn't even sound like them.
1: Really?
2: Oh,
1: I love this song.
2: Has Stevie Wonder heard this song?
1: Are you guys serious?
0: You know what? He didn't see this coming.
1: That's true. I'm shocked. Jeff, you've heard this song, right?
3: Barely.
1: Wow. This is a pretty popular Stevie Wonder song.
0: Part-time lover. Isn't she lovely? Let's see. What else? Yeah, My Cherie.
1: Oh, this is the song, though.
4: I think he sounds like the Beatles there.
2: It does. What is it called?
1: I Believe. And then in parentheses, When I Fall in Love.
0: Yeah, I just called to say I love you.
2: Mm-hmm.
3: Out of all the
0: Superstition.
3: Yeah.
1: Right. Ooh, Sir Duke is my other favorite song. Have you guys heard that?
0: Nope.
1: Oh, my God.
0: Higher Ground, which the Chili Peppers went and then covered.
2: Yeah.
0: That was originally a Stevie Wonder song.
1: Mm.
0: Never heard that. That's crazy.
1: It's a good one.
0: And it's your favorite song of all time.
1: I love it. I really do.
0: All right.
2: Well, nice to meet you, Gina.
1: Yeah.
0: Sammy.
5: Yes.
0: Favorite song of all time and why?
5: Okay. So my favorite song of all time, and this is from childhood for me. It reminds me of my brother and my dad and my family. And one of the reasons it's my favorite is because, like Woody with yours, I cannot turn it off when it comes on and I get very happy and I love it. It's Devil Went Down to Georgia. Charlie Daniels fan.
1: These songs are crazy.
0: This is a real song?
5: Are you serious? You don't know
4: the song?
5: You've
4: heard
5: this song.
0: Not this part.
2: The Charlie what now?
0: Charlie Daniels.
2: Daniels.
5: Yeah.
0: Okay. This part I've heard.
4: Yeah, I heard that.
0: Yeah, this part I've heard.
6: His case, and he said, "I'll start the show."
0: I haven't heard the washboard rambling part before.
6: And he pulled the bow across the strings, and it made an evil hiss. And then a band of demons joined in, and it sounded something like this.
0: Favorite song of all time?
5: So this song, I know what you're thinking, but
2: I used to like it.
5: When I was a kid, me and my brother and my neighbor listened to it on repeat because in the song it says, "I told you once, you son of a bitch, I'm the best there's ever been." So we were allowed to cuss when we sang along to this song.
0: I see, yeah.
5: And it was my dad's CD. And so we'd say, "We're just listening to your music." And it was just a lot of fun. And so every time I hear it, I just love it.
0: Yeah. Okay. That's best of memory. Seven.
1: These are crazy.
0: Best of seven. And I'll recap so then you guys can pick your four that you would stick with. And then three of these, you know, don't make the cut. But the last one, let's go with dumbass Tyler.
3: Hi.
0: I'm curious to be like, what? He's another guy who's so random.
3: Yeah. D-A-T. Yes.
0: Trying to think of like what type of song would be. What do you think, Gina, if you had to guess, what type of song would be?
1: 90s female country. Because we already know that's what he's into.
5: Female.
1: Yeah.
2: Last time he contributed, it was some random woman.
5: Heads Carolina, tails California.
2: Yeah.
1: Carolina.
2: But I think his favorite would be in
0: like some Lil Therka,
2: in the realm of like a hair rock, like a Bon Jovi or something.
0: Oh, really?
2: Yeah.
0: Yeah, I don't get that from Tyler at all.
4: He's really a country bumpkin for sure.
3: Yeah. So actually, Greg is slightly on the right track.
2: Okay.
3: It is Iris by the Goo Goo Dolls.
0: Oh, my God.
4: How's your vagina, dude?
3: I love this song.
0: It is a great song. Goo Goo Dolls have a lot of good songs. I like Name better than this.
1: Yeah.
0: But Goo Goo Dolls have a lot of really good songs. Yeah. This is the one that's been used on the meme thing.
2: Oh, really?
0: Right?
4: Yeah. Mm-hmm.
0: Is that the one? Like,
2: yeah.
0: Like what,
2: right.
0: what you were like in the 90s? Or
2: yeah, mm-hmm. That's right.
0: Yeah.
4: Do you cry to this song, Tyler?
3: No, I've never cried to it, but I just
0: he likes to look
3: it.
0: At the flowers he bought himself and put this song on. Sometimes he looks in the mirror and he goes, come here, give me a kiss.
2: Yeah, you deserve this.
0: Yeah.
7: The disappointment.
0: Have you ever Joe'd to this song?
3: No.
5: That was a quick no.
0: All right, so those are the seven. Again, you can only pick four. Four need to make the cut. So it's Smith's How Soon Is Now, number one. Number two is Depeche Mode. It's Greg's Never Let Me Down Again. Mm-hmm. Menace's favorite song, surprisingly, John Denver, Take Me Home, Country Roads.
2: It's like, what?
0: Song number four was Jeff G's, Beastie Boys, Paul Revere. Song number five, Gina's favorite song, the one most of us had never heard, Stevie Wonder, I Believe.
1: Mm-hmm.
0: Then number six was Sammy's favorite song of all time, the Charlie Daniels Band. It was Fiddle Fiesta. The Devil Went Down to Georgia. That was number six. And then number seven, Tyler's favorite song of all time, Goo Goo Dolls.
1: Yeah.
0: So you got to pick the four that you think should stick around and then text your vote over to 22987. 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Based on everybody's votes in this room, which ones stick around? Best of seven, best song, favorite song ever. And you're on the Woody Show. 877-44-WOODY. 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
28: Heat advisory is in effect through at least 8 p.m. Saturday. Triple-digit heat as we head through the long holiday weekend. Clear skies here tonight, middle to upper 70s. Sunny and near 100 on Friday. Heat index up over 105. Sunny and up over 100 Saturday, Sunday. I'm meteorologist Ken Boone.
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0: best of seven. There's always seven of something, right? Today it's seven songs. I've asked the people here on the show, what is your favorite song of all time? There were seven considerations. Mine is The Smiths' How Soon Is Now, favorite song of all time. Greg Gorey's favorite song of all time is Depeche Mode, Never Let Me Down Again. Menace's favorite song of all time. Menace. John Denver, Take Me Home, Country Roads.
1: Yeah, let's go.
0: Jeff G, his favorite song of all time, Beastie Boys, Paul Revere. For Gina, it's a Stevie Wonder song called I Believe. Mm-hmm. For Sammy, Charlie Daniels Band, The Devil Went Down to Georgia. And then Dumbass Tyler said his favorite song of all time is Goo Goo Dolls, Iris. Now, kind of like any other best of seven, it's the first to four, right? So, like, we're going to select four out of this. I'll start my four. Mine, obviously, Smith's How Soon Is Now, Jeff G, Beastie Boys, Goo Goo Dolls, Tyler's pick, and then Depeche Mode.
2: Nice.
0: So, Smith's, Depeche Mode, Goo Goo Dolls, and Beastie Boys. Oh, did I say that right? Smith's, Beastie Boys, Goo Goo Dolls, Depeche Mode.
3: Yeah. Mm-hmm.
0: In that order.
3: Mm-hmm. Oh, okay.
0: In that order.
3: Mine aren't in order.
0: Gina Grad, the four that you're keeping.
3: Smith's, John Denver, Stevie Wonder, and Charlie Daniels Band.
0: All right. Greg Gorey.
2: Depeche Mode, obviously. The Smiths. Like Sammy, I have good memories of Charlie Daniels Band.
3: Yes.
2: And reluctantly, the final three, I had a hard time choosing because I don't like any of them, but Goo Goo Dolls.
0: You don't like Goo Goo Dolls?
2: No, it's like generic.
3: Basic.
0: Yeah.
2: Basic.
0: I see. I figured that, like, the, I don't know, it's like sad. And
2: no.
0: I figured like that would be a total Greg song.
2: And the way Gina hates the name Red Jumpsuit Apparatus.
0: Yeah.
2: I hate the name Goo Goo Dolls. God,
0: it is a dumb name.
2: Stupid.
0: Yeah, it is a dumb name. Menace.
1: I'm going to go Smith, Depeche Mode, John Denver, obviously.
0: Yeah.
1: And just by default, I'm going to go Google Dolls.
3: And now,
0: just in time for Halloween, the Ghoul Ghoul Dolls.
1: And I'm sorry, Jeff G, you would think that I would pick Beastie Boys, but you are new to like this format. And dude, I'm beastied out, man. Mm-hmm. Like, I've heard it so many times in my life that I'm just over it. I can do without hearing Beastie Boys for the rest of my life.
3: I think Jeff's going to sleep tonight.
4: Yeah. No biggie. But I mean, it's not like we played that song in particular. You're just burned out on
1: Beastie Boys in general, yeah.
0: What about you, Jeff G? You're four. Obviously, everybody votes for their own.
3: Right.
0: So.
3: Yeah.
4: Mm-hmm. Right.
0: Beastie Boys.
4: So mine, Beastie Boys. Yours, How Soon Is Now. Greg's, Depeche Mode. And Tyler's, Goo Goo Dolls, Iris.
3: Goo Goo Dolls.
0: Goo Goo Dolls.
1: No one wants to say it.
0: All right, Sammy.
5: Okay, besides Devil Went Down to Georgia.
0: Yeah.
5: John Denver. Goo Goo Dolls. And even though I've never heard the Stevie Wonder song that Gina likes, it's my vibe. And I think I would enjoy it. And so that is also my pick.
3: I get it. I totally get it.
6: All right. So mine obviously.
0: Goo Goo Dolls.
6: Yes.
1: Goo Goo Dolls.
6: Paul Revere.
0: Okay.
6: Country Roads. And this last one was a dead even tie, but I went with How Soon Is Now instead of Devil Went Down to Georgia. And it's because that stupid song was the last song in Guitar Hero 3, and I could never beat it, and it pissed me the hell off.
3: It's personal, guys.
6: Yes.
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0: 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Yep. We are the Woody Show.
1: Hey. Yeah.
0: Woody, Greg, Menace, yep. Gina mm-hmm. Grad.
2: Hi.
0: We got Seabass. We got Sammy. 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
1: I'm feeling like Greg. My reaction to this news, you know, where Greg is like, dude, does everything need an app?
2: Like, oh, it's the worst.
1: Like your
3: get on board with the anti-app movement.
1: Yeah. Just, like everything's
3: every
1: got
3: single, like your toilet has an app.
4: Yeah. Well, you've kind of been on board with that in a certain way where you said, why does every business need social media?
1: Yeah, like my bank's trying to get me to follow them on Instagram.
3: Right, yeah.
1: Like, why?
2: That's exciting.
1: Yeah.
4: Not like, everybody needs
3: IG. What would they
4: IG?
3: Even post?
1: Yeah. Yeah. But now, like, AI is being attached to everything.
3: Right.
1: Mm-hmm. And Dyson, have you seen the new Dyson toothbrush?
4: Yes! Dude, it's dope. Me and Tammy have been talking about it.
2: Yep. Yes, we have.
1: Here's a description and warning, fun accent ahead.
5: Dyson has invented the most insane toothbrush. It literally flosses your teeth while you brush and then rinses your mouth with mouthwash. And that's not even the craziest bit. It has a built-in camera that takes photos inside your mouth 28 times every second. And that's looking for gaps between your teeth, and then it'll blast them with mouth rinse that's stored inside the toothbrush. You can even watch a live view of you brushing your own teeth from inside your mouth because you can watch the camera feed in the Dyson app, which I actually think might be quite haunting. Anyway, it's £420, so not cheap, but it is very cool.
1: It is not cheap.
4: Yeah.
1: But
4: it's lit.
2: Crazy.
6: Yeah. I'd say I thought of one person when I saw this toothbrush.
3: Yeah.
6: And that is Menace.
4: Yes. And Sammy, because Sammy's way into like electric toothbrushes.
1: Your toothbrush has an app.
3: Yeah.
4: But,
3: and a camera.
4: You don't think that the camera part is cool because you can see behind your teeth?
2: I want this.
4: And then you can like clean areas that you can't see.
3: I'd give into that. Maybe that might be a tiny bit cool. Maybe.
4: Yeah.
6: And so you have to set up your phone on your counter and then that's...
4: They show demonstrations of people just holding their phone and then they can see the live view and then they can get areas.
1: Live view of you brushing your teeth.
4: Yeah. And then it like shoots... mouthwash in there? Dude, I think it's pretty cool.
2: Oh,
4: so
2: my God.
4: The price point's a little heavy.
2: 500.
6: The price point, even.
4: Yeah.
1: So the mouthwash shooting into gaps between your teeth, like, so do you hold it there? So, okay, because if you're just moving a brush around.
2: You know, an electric toothbrush, you're not supposed to do that. You're not supposed to go back and forth. You're supposed to kind of put, just leave it there.
6: Barely touch anything.
2: So I think that's where the mouthwash goes.
1: But you don't just sit and leave it there. For any significance, like it's there, you move it forward, slowly, you move it forward, you move it forward, you move it forward, right?
2: That's probably enough
1: mouthwash. And then down the other side. Like, but I don't know.
2: I think the mouthwash is just the extra.
4: Now, Sammy, you're the expert on all this. What do you think?
7: I mean, I think it is a little expensive, honestly, but
3: everything
7: it
3: is
7: cool. And with the electric toothbrushes, it'll beep when it's time to move it, right? So I imagine that it's going to shoot in the spot that you need it and move it. Now, if this is preventing cavities and all that kind of stuff, then I think it's worth it.
1: Yeah, but so that's what brushing has done forever.
6: Yeah,
1: is
6: this better than a toothbrush?
7: Well, that is the question. Or better than mouthwash itself that's theoretically getting all over your mouth the same way this would.
3: My,
7: I don't know.
3: My dentist always told me that mouthwash is a waste of money. You get the same results rinsing with water.
4: TheraBreath, dude.
7: TheraBreath.
1: I mean, I do like the burn of a Listerine, you know?
3: Yeah.
1: I feel like that's working.
2: Yeah.
1: All right, quick break. More Woody Show's next. Hang on.
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0: The Woody Show.
3: All right. Thank you for being here. Give us some of your time today. It's the Woody Show. Woody, Greg, Maris, Gina, Brad.
4: Yeah.
3: Seabass is here.
5: Yeah.
3: And he's got some clips, the week in audio.
5: This guy who pretended to be a 49ers player
4: is
5: more interesting, and I think it's somehow undercovered. It's such an interesting story.
6: Oh, I mean, it's taken over the internet for sure.
5: His name's Dejon Love, and he was arrested for scamming multiple women out of over $1 million. By pretending to be a 49ers player, and then he would say, like, he'd get fake bank records and say, like, oh, you know, I'm investing with my money guy, who turned out to be an 18-year-old little kid who would get on FaceTime with him. He's got this investment. I'm putting, you know, 50 grand in my, you want to put, like, 25 grand in? Mm-hmm. And then take their money. And
3: God.
5: So we're now getting videos from the women, because he would FaceTime these women. Mm-hmm. And some of them were like, oh, this guy's scamming me. So they recorded it. Let's say if you guys would fall for this guy. He was talking to this lady, and he talked to him on Bumble and Tinder and all that stuff. And he was just telling this lady, leaving her like a FaceTime memo about himself.
7: Let me just paint a picture about me. That way we can decide if we're on the same page or not. I am not a who like to all the time or get hit. I'm not that. Even if I'm in a relationship with a chick, I'm not a who just horny as all the time.
5: So classy and interesting.
4: Okay. Yeah.
6: All right. Yeah.
5: So that was an N-word. He doesn't like having sex all the time. And he's just, you know, he's
4: he has other things on his mind.
6: But right. All this stuff is so cornball.
5: Yeah. It's like, what woman is this interesting to?
6: Yeah.
5: He's saying, like, you might think I'm just scamming you, but no, check out all these cool rich guy things I have here.
8: And my helmet with me at all times.
5: Mm-hmm.
7: Like, I'm real deal in the league and you traded to another team.
5: Real deal.
7: I got the black card. I'm going to show you. I ain't capping.
5: Amex
7: I'm
5: black.
7: At my Shelby right now. I'm checking my other car I just bought to get racked. Mm. I'm not no just on here because I can't get I'm a rich been a rich
6: Okay.
5: I'm rich. By the way, look, I don't want to say the N-word, but if he can say it every fifth word, why can't I? I'm sorry. Yeah. All right. So anyway, so he's a rich guy. He's driving his one car to get the other car wrapped.
6: Yeah, black cars.
5: Yep. Uh-huh. And then he goes into weird stuff about his lifestyle and the things he enjoys and why he's a consistent end guy.
7: I want something consistent. I'm a consistent. I don't let nobody touch my hair unless it's my barber. I don't care if I'm in another state. I don't let nobody wash my car unless it's my mobile detailer who will come.